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4: G'day, thanks for calling Sipping Tinnies. 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Be drink aware, that's Sipping Tinnies' motto. Leave a message after the tone.

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0: 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A younger girl has been taken to hospital and is in critical condition.
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2: 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Areas of cloud will move in from the northwest in the morning, but stay dry. Sunshine in the afternoon, hazy at times, a high of 26. 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
4: 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Leave a message after the tone.

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0: And here's your What's On guide with Newport City Radio. Dolly Mavis is at Le Pub on Saturday, the 29th of August. Dolly Mavis is an alternative post-folk artist from Oxfordshire. 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
3: Emergency services were called to report of four people in difficulty in the water close to Shoreham Port. Sussex Police supported His Majesty's Coast Guard and the RNLI as all four people were brought

0: lead, as well as the pilot Georgios Marcos. And F1 driver Lewis Hamilton has confirmed his relationship with Kim Kardashian in pictures on Instagram. From Radio News Hub, I'm Lucy Gorman-May.
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1: 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Areas of cloud will move in from the northwest in the morning, but stay dry. Sunshine in the afternoon, hazy at times, a high of 26. 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
4: G'day, thanks for calling Sipping Tinnies. 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And we host a banging karaoke night every Saturday. But you must drink responsibly whilst you're here. Be drink aware, that's Sipping Tinnies' motto. Leave a message after the tone.

0: we will then have some sweet pillow talk and bombastic. Tell me fantastic. 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

Tragically, despite the best efforts of paramedics, three people were sadly confirmed deceased. A younger girl has been taken to hospital and is in critical condition.

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2: 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Areas of cloud will move in from the northwest in the morning, but stay dry. Sunshine in the afternoon, hazy at times, a high of 26. 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
4: G'day, thanks for calling Sipping Tinnies. 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Be drink aware, that's Sipping Tinnies' motto. Leave a message after the tone.

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0: 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The National Youth Brass Band of Wales is at the Riverfront on Sunday, the 23rd of August. 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

0: Tragically, despite the best efforts of paramedics, three people were sadly confirmed deceased. A younger girl has been taken to hospital and is in critical condition.
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3: 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Areas of cloud will move in from the northwest in the morning, but stay dry. Sunshine in the afternoon, hazy at times, a high of 26. 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
4: 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Leave a message after the tone.

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0: 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Nick Cope's family show is at the Riverfront on Tuesday, the 25th of August. 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Royal Riot is at the Queen's Academy on Saturday, the 22nd of August. 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
3: Three people from the same family have died after getting into difficulty off the Sussex coast.
4: Emergency services were called to report of four people in difficulty in the water close to Shoreham Port. Sussex Police supported His Majesty's Coast Guard and the RNLI as all four people were brought ashore.
3: A younger girl from the same family is in a critical condition in hospital. UK inflation figures are set to be released later today, with higher energy prices expected to push the rate up. It comes amid fears the summer's record heat waves may also start putting pressure on food costs. The UK will get its first meaningful rain for a long time, according to the Met Office, but warns that it's not going to solve the drought situation overnight. It follows a summer of heat waves and dry weather, which have left many areas facing water shortages. And Formula One driver Lewis Hamilton has confirmed his relationship with Kim Kardashian in pictures on Instagram. That's the latest from Radio News Hub. I'm Ben Montaigne.
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6: 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Areas of cloud will move in from the northwest in the morning, but stay dry. Sunshine in the afternoon, hazy at times, a high of 26. 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
4: 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Leave a message after the tone.

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0: And here's your What's On guide with Newport City Radio. Gordy Tantries is at the Phyllis Maud Performance Space on Tuesday, the 25th of August. 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The Darley Show is at the Riverfront on Saturday, the 5th of September. Kelly O'Brien and her band perfectly capture the voice and vibe of Dolly Parton, so enjoy an evening of the best of her songs as if she was in the room. 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
3: A couple and their teenage daughter have died after getting into difficulty off the Sussex coast. Sussex Police Chief Superintendent James Collis says the force believe the family entered the water from land for a swim.
4: Tragically, despite the best efforts of paramedics, three people, a man, a woman and a teenage girl, were sadly confirmed deceased. A younger girl has been taken to hospital and is in critical condition.
3: Prime Minister Andy Burnham has pledged to get everyone sleeping rough in England off the streets for Christmas. The government is committing £102 million for immediate support this winter to combat homelessness. That's on top of the £340 million announced last month. The latest UK inflation figures are being released later today, with the rate expected to climb. Rising energy costs are expected to contribute to the increase. And cash doesn't seem to be king anymore. Notes and coins are only expected to make up 4% of payments by 2035, according to UK Finance. From Radio News Hub, I'm Ben Monsey.
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7: 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Areas of cloud will move in from the northwest in the morning, but stay dry. Sunshine in the afternoon, hazy at times, a high of 26. 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

0: as his grand red carpet rolls out on the side they stand, worshipping you like a god and like a goddess. Somehow, you remain modest. Flashbulbs pop, paparazzi goes wild. With amazing grace, you walk and smile. They answer to your beck and call. You're flawless, after all.
1: Overqualified for the position. 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

0: Oh, he's at the time. Hello. We are getting ready for the breakfast shaker from 8 o'clock this morning. You are in control. You're a sports superstar. But what are you good at? Could be something you're good at in school, or it could be something completely different. Perhaps you want to be famous for a completely different sport. Love to hear from you this morning. Give you the WhatsApp number in a second. And of course, we're on Facebook, Instagram, and TikTok.
1: Maybe we could start again.
0: Okay, let's do this then. Getting you moving on a Wednesday morning with Roman Taxis. Don't take a chance. Book in advance on 400071. Okay, on the trains, no major issues to tell you about. Looking at four naughty ones at the moment. Let's see what we got. Great Western Swansea, 7.53, could be with you at 7.58. A very naughty train, Cross Country, Nottingham, at 7.59, has been cancelled. Transport for Wales, Milford Haven, 8.24 and at 8.28. And then you're good to go on the trains then until 12 minutes past 9. On the roads, no problems being reported by Newport Bus on X. A48M is looking clear, as is the A449, but what about the M4? We're on the traffic cameras, so you don't need to be. We're travelling in from Toll Plaza into Newport, down to Corriton in Cardiff, crossing over and heading right back up the other side. M4 looking great, no problems there at the moment. Clean cars, professional drivers and fair fares. That's Roman Taxis. And as always, if you spot a problem that I don't know about, message me for free on WhatsApp. The number is 07967109958.

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What a tune. On the Breakfast Shaker from 8 o'clock this morning, you are in control. You are a superstar of sport, but which sport are you superstarring in, if you know what I mean? 07967109958 is the number on WhatsApp. We're on Facebook, Instagram and TikTok. We did a

0: Saturday, the 29th of August. 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The National Youth Brass Band of Wales is at the Riverfront on Sunday, the 23rd of August. 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
2: A couple and their teenage daughter have died after getting into difficulty in the water off Shoreham-by-Sea in West Sussex. Sussex Police Chief Superintendent James Collis says the force believes the family entered the water for a swim.
3: I know this incident will have had a profound effect on the community, and inquiries are ongoing alongside our partners to understand the full details.
2: A younger girl remains in critical condition in hospital. The Prime Minister says the government will launch a national drive to offer every rough sleeper a route off the streets by Christmas. Andy Burnham says the approach will attempt to repeat the Everyone In scheme used during the coronavirus pandemic. The rate of consumer prices index inflation rose to 2.9% in July, the Office for National Statistics said. The rate's up from a 15-month low of 2.6% in June and is the highest rate since March. And showers are bringing some much-needed rain to parts of the UK today, but the Met Office says it won't end drought conditions overnight. Forecasters say the rain will be hit and miss. From Radio News Hub, I'm Ben Monte.
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1: Let's take a look at weather from our friends in Newport City Council. A mixture of sunny spells and patchy clear today. Dry for the most part, but a few spots of rain this afternoon potentially. High of 22, low of 11. But head to whatsoncityofnewport.co.uk for lots of things that you can do.
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0: Nay, come your fashion, but that's how you begin the breakfast shake-up on Wednesday, the 19th of August, 2026. Avicii, Hey Brother. Team Cheese Strider featuring N-Dubs, number one. Good morning. How you doing? You all right? It's Lamsey with you until 11 o'clock. From 10 o'clock this morning, Izzy and Angela making their way into Newport City Radio HQ. We will have the final edition of Website Wednesday. I know, right? It's a moment. Two music selectors, and you can choose the song that we end the show with. It's called the Wednesday Anthem. Just need to know your name, where you are, and what song you want. And that has to come in on WhatsApp. I'll give you the number in a minute, okay? That's then, this is now. We're keeping it local. We're just outside the Kingsway Centre. It's a very weird one. It's very overcast this morning, but it's getting warm very quickly. Keeping it live at 10 past 8. You know what's going to happen. It is just good song after good song on Newport City Radio. We're going up and down the tempos today, I can tell you that. Very excited about the stuff that we got for you. Two songs from local musicians at the end of this hour and the next hour as well. 9:30 this morning. You were immense on Tuesday yesterday. It was all about songs that mention the word world. So we got some world-class songs to play you. 9:30 this morning. Chosen by you. 8:33 this morning. Big news. Stuff I found on socials. Going to get that on the radio for you. And just ahead of that, we're going to give another spin to Nia John and the record of the week. And of course, we're keeping you moving this morning. So far, not too bad. A couple of naughty trains for the last time we checked. No major issues on the trains. Nothing being reported by Newport Bus on X. That's a good thing, right? A48M, looking good. A449, looking good. But what about the M4? M4's looking pretty good as well. We're watching it, though, over the next 108 minutes, so you don't need to. We got you covered, okay? And today, this is where you come into it. Every Wednesday, we do You're In Control. We put you in charge of a situation or give you complete control over something. And that's what we're doing today. We played number one, Tinchy Strider. At sport, what would you be number one in? It could be something that you like doing at school. It could be something that you like doing aim. Or it could be something completely different. Look, I've decided my one.
1: Go on, though. So enlighten.
0: I was good at swimming.
1: Uh-huh.
0: Yeah. I probably should have done more distance than speed swimming, but, you know, okay. I think it was okay, right? I could hold my own for a couple of years.
1: I believe you.
0: But that's not the sport I want to be good at.
1: Oh, what do you want to be good at, then?
0: Formula One.
1: Of course you
0: love to be an F1 driver.
1: Oh. Oh, yeah.
0: But I'd want more safety precautions around it, yeah.
1: Yes, absolutely. I don't trust myself in my Volkswagen, let alone a Ferrari, yeah. But yeah, no, I get you.
0: So, that's where I'm at. Right, Luke, what have you got on your list?
1: Well, Ella has been on from on WhatsApp, and she's recommending cricket because, you know, you get 5 test matches a day, apparently.
0: I know nothing about cricket.
1: Yeah. You could write there exactly not much at all. So there we go. She says it's deep statistics, a rich history, and enough time between others to, you know, often reflect on the finer things in life, apparently. So it seems like a meditative sport.
0: Sounds like hell on earth to me, but, you know, whatever floats your boat,
1: yeah,
0: really,
1: exactly.
0: Emma.
1: Yeah.
0: Got another one for me?
1: I have indeed. So, archery. Chloe, this is from Chloe. Say it's calm and precise and visually beautiful. Plus, also, the actual kit, so, you know, the bow, it looks very artistic and beautiful.
0: Do you hear that Craig David went to the Olympics for archery?
1: No.
0: He was their bow selector.
1: Oh, it's too early for that, Lamsey.
0: You can definitely do better than that. Get involved this morning. The WhatsApp number I promised you is 07967109958. We're on Facebook, Instagram and TikTok. We did the reel last night, so click and comment from there. You're a superstar at sports.
2: Still to come.
0: Just which sport is it? Why are you doing that? Let's give away some Lamsey points just for fun. Can you name the musicians that got these songs inside the UK Top 40? Two of them on this one, so two Lamsey points that got to number one in 2007. Lovely and Chill, just what we need. From the album Born, this track from me got to number four in 1994. I remember this one well. Oh, okay, this has got energy. Number three from 2006. from the album Western Dream. Can you name the guys on this one? Give you a couple of Lambsy points. Let me see how many are on this one. One, two, yeah, two on this one. Two Lambsy points available. I'll play them in full and confirm who they are next on Wednesday morning's Breakfast Shake-Up.
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4: G'day, thanks for calling Sipping Tinnies. We can't answer the phone right now as we're too busy serving tinnies and cocktails. 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

0: On the way, the record of the week from Nia John, and I give you some clues to what's on. Big news, just not yet. Right now, it's down to you. You're in control. What sport would you be absolutely world champ at? What are you saying, Luke?
1: Well, Ella has been on again, and because, you know, she loves the show, and she's saying she would love artistic swimming. So you mentioned swimming, artistic swimming.
0: Yeah.
1: So she's already 90% of the way there, but nobody ever talks about how physically demanding it is. So she would like to be, you know, the world to finally understand and appreciate her hard work.
0: I wonder if that's different to synchronized swimming, because synchronized, you have to, I think you work with people, isn't that? I couldn't do that.
1: I couldn't do that either.
0: It can never happen.
1: Yeah.
0: Okay, we'll come back to some of those in a minute. Keeping you moving on a Wednesday morning with Roman Taxis. Don't take a chance. Book in advance on the brand new app. Okay, on the trains, no major issues to tell you about this morning. Lots of naughty ones. Well, not too many compared to previous days, but here we go. Transport for Wales, Cheltenham Spa. You're expecting that at 8.24? It'll be with you in 3 minutes, don't panic. Transport for Wales, Milford Haven, 8.24 and they're 8.27. Great Western, Cardiff Centre, 8.32 and they're 8.36. Great Western, London Panton, 8.51, they're with you at 8.53. Great Western, Cardiff Central, 8.55, they're 8.57. Great Western, Swansea, 9.24, they're 9.41. Then you're good to go on the trains until 9.47 this morning. On the roads, no issues being reported by Newport Bus on X. Don't forget, they've got a brand new timetable from the 30th of August, so that may change bus time, so make sure you get ahead of that one, all right? A48M, looking good. A449 clear, but what about the M4? Just giving a quick scan, both sides of Killeen are looking very busy at the moment, but it's still moving freely. Aside from that, M4 looking great. Tap, book, go. Get the Roman Taxis app on Apple or Google Store today. And as always, if you spot a problem that I don't know about, message me for free. WhatsApp is 07967 10 99 58.

0: Okay, let's give you a notes review then. Robin with Clear Up and With Every Heartbeat. China Black, of course, Searching. And Bob Sinclair. Rock This Party, open brackets, everybody dance now, close brackets, because you've got to get it right. Coming up soon, the record of the week. And on big news, it's an early start for football players. If you're under six, we might have the football team for you. Looking to go to a market this Saturday? We might have something for you. And a Newport City Radio listener looking for some support in lots of different ways. Tell you more in big news around 8:34 this morning. Right, time for this. Every week we pick one of the local musicians' tracks to make them record of the week. This week it's the turn of Nia John. This track is called He Stands Alone, and it's officially the record of the week.
1: He was

0: going to play this to Pamela and Debs and see what they make of it. And Nia's going to introduce her own song. It's officially the record of the week. Nia John, He Stands Alone, playing it every single morning. Okay, let's do this. Broadcasting live right here from the heart of our city centre in digital stereo. Right now, this is the Breakfast Shake-Up on Newport City Radio. Time for big news. Basically, stuff I found on socials and thought you might need to know this. So here we go. So if you've got a little one going into reception or year one this September, Civil AFC want to hear from you. They're recruiting for their under-8s football team and very keen to welcome more girls into the squad and give them a chance to start their football journey from the very beginning. The first training session is Wednesday, the 2nd of September, 5 till 6. No experience is needed, just a willingness to give it a go, make new friends, build confidence, and most importantly of all, have fun. Whether your child is football mad or never kicked a ball in their life, they are very welcome. Boys welcome to under sixes, open to all children in reception in year one from September. Message Civil, S-I-F-I-L, AFC, to register your interest or find out more. There you go. Next up on big news this morning. Newport Market is back at Friars Walk this Saturday, and it sounds like a brilliant morning out. From 10 a.m. till 3 p.m, Friars Walk will be filled with local traders, independent businesses, and unique products. It's a chance to browse, grab a bargain, and support the brilliant small businesses in our community. Bring the family, bring your friends, make a day of it, whether you're looking for something specific or just enjoying a good browse. There's something worth discovering at Newport Market. That's at Friars Walk this Saturday, 10 a.m. till 3 p.m. There you go. And finally, this is a weird one. Now, we don't normally do things like this because there's a lot of them, right? But you know, when someone messages you personally, like they did, crawl into my inbox again. You know, it's got to be done. I sent an email through as well, so fair play to Dan. So Daniel's looking for some help. So this one's coming straight from the heart and possibly from a man who's made a decision he may well live to regret. After 22 years away from football, Dan has decided to dust off his boots and sign for Newport Eagles AFC. He describes himself as fat, bald, massively out of shape, with knees that are already considering early retirement before they've even kicked a single ball. Dan, I think I know how you feel. I can relate to that. There is, he says, a real possibility he'll pull a hamstring walking on the pitch. But he's doing it for good reasons, getting back into football, supporting grassroots sport, and hopefully raising a bit of money along the way. He's looking for local businesses to sponsor him for the season, if he lasts the whole season. Player sponsorship is just £150, or £215 if you include home and away games. So if there's any Newport business out there who fancy putting their name on the back of this guy, you could have quite a big name, really, couldn't you? Yeah. You know. What's that place name in North Wales? Llanfair, Pelgwer,
1: something. Yeah. Llanfairpwll Gogogog. I've never been able to say it ever.
0: His shoulders are that wide, you can fit her all on.
1: Big burden. Yeah.
0: Of course, Dan knows from my previous dealings with him that there's probably an 8-letter word that I put on the back of his shirt.
1: And that would be...
0: And it's not... It's Ofcom compliant, but I wouldn't... No, it's Ofcom, it's fine. It's okay.
1: But
0: I wouldn't say it on the radio because I don't want to embarrass Dan.
1: That's decent of you.
0: Pub watch. Right, so there you go. So yeah, get involved with that one. That's pretty good. And that's your big news done for this morning. Get behind Dan.
1: Go for it, Dan.
0: Yeah, go for it.
2: Go for it.
0: Dan, we want updates all season, okay? We want to know your progress. So keep in touch. Let us know how the team's doing. More importantly, let us know how you're doing, okay?
1: Yes.
0: Well, I'm scared for his life here, but there you go. Okay. Back to you on this one then. You're in control. Talking of sport and football, I wonder if Dan would be a world-class footballer. I wonder if that's what he would choose.
1: Maybe so, but Ryan, on the other hand, has chosen the rugby union. So,
0: yeah.
1: I mean, that's keeping up with the Welsh, isn't it? So, you know, starting as a fly half for Wales, winning the Six Nations, you know, only small ambitions there.
0: Is big. This is, I want you to be elite. So, yeah, that works.
1: Rugby World Cup, go for it.
0: You're in control. You are making yourself a sports superstar, but which sport are you choosing? We're on WhatsApp. The number you need this morning is 07967109958. We're on Facebook. We're on Instagram. We're on TikTok. We popped the reel up there last night, the video reel, so click and comment from there and get involved this morning. Right here, right now.
2: still to come.
0: And while you're doing that, let's do Brian's favourite bit of the show. Let's give away some Lamsey points, just for fun. Can you name these musicians and bands that got their songs inside the UK Top 40? From the album First Band on the Moon, love that. This track from it got to number 2 in 1997. Who are they? From the album Stars of CCTV, from it, this got to number 15 in 2005. Who are they? Top indie band on Indie Show Day. Another top indie band on Indie Show Day. From the album I Like It When You Sleep, For You Are So Beautiful, Yet So Unaware of It. Class, absolute class. Who are they? We'll play them in full and confirm who they are next. On Wednesday morning's Breakfast Shake Up.
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0: cool is this tune? I'll tell you who is very soon. Two songs from local musicians on the way. Right now, you doing this. You are in control. You are a sporting superstar. But which sport are you choosing to be a superstar in? What have you got, Luke?
1: Dylan is recommending skateboarding because it became an Olympic sport only recently.
0: Yeah, it does, like the Olympics, yeah.
1: Yeah, I love it when new things come into it, yeah. So he's been doing it since he was 12, you know, he's been all over, and he'd been all over the world doing it. So, you know, Paris 2024 gold medal, apparently, he watched that happen.
0: I know, me too,
1: the way I read that, beg your pardon. Yeah, but so yeah. There we go, skateboarding, everyone.
0: Love it, okay, keep him coming this morning. Okay, keeping you moving on a Wednesday morning with Roman Taxis. Don't take a chance. Book in advance at romantaxis.co.uk. On the trains, no major issues to say about. And five bad boys. Let's see what we got. Great Western, London Panton, 8.51. Now with the 8.56. Great Western, Cardiff Central, 8.55. Now 8.58. Great Western, Swansea, 9.24. Now 9.51. Just making sure I got that right. That's a bit of a naughty one, isn't it, there? Not so naughty. Transport for Wales, Cardiff Central, 9.43, now 9.45. And your final one for the time being, Great Western, Cardiff Central, 9.58, expected 1 minute past 10. Good to go on the trains then until 7 minutes past 10. On the roads, no issues being reported by Newport Bus on X, 8.48am and the A449 clear. But what about the M4? We're on the traffic cameras, so you don't need to be. It was looking busy both ways around Killeen earlier. It's looking much better now, so no major issues to tell you about. Join the Legion, become a driver with Roman Taxis. Jobs are available now. And as always, if you spot a problem that I don't know about, message me for free on WhatsApp. The number is 07967109958.

0: Okay, let's confirm the ultra for you then. Cardigans, Liverpool, of course. Hardfire, Living for the Weekend. And the 1975, of course. And the same. Proving that it's just good song after good song on Newport City Radio. Ah, there you go. Time to get on two local ones. Let's see what we got.
1: Still to come.
0: I've given Luke the impossible job of finding out a little bit about Is a Wizard in a very, very short amount of time. Has he managed to succeed? Has he got anything for us on Is a Wizard?
2: I have not, but they've just recently completed a show at Club Eva Bach in Cardiff. So,
0: and they did Le Pub as well, because Stephen and the guys were there as well.
2: So check that on the review.
0: 100%, yeah.
2: See, I got one.
0: There you go, you got one. We got there together. Yeah. Going to find out a little bit about Aaliyah Pierce and Aidan Moffat next. Their song Coach is on the way. Two songs, two local musicians. On Wednesday morning's Breakfast Shake-Up. And this will be Coach. And it's next.
3: It's just good song after good song.
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0: Two songs, two local musicians. Played you Is a Wizard, Sin City. Open brackets is overrated, close brackets. Got to get it right, even when it's local. Absolutely. What do we know about Aaliyah and Aiden?
1: Well, Aaliyah and Aiden, they are just putting the finishing touches to his new album, and that will be out on the 23rd of October.
0: Brilliant stuff. Like it. Next up on the Breakfast Shake-Up, you're in control. You are a sports superstar. Just one question, which sport is it? 07967 109958, and on Facebook, Instagram and TikTok.
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4: Three people from the same family have died after getting into difficulty off the Sussex coast yesterday afternoon.
5: Our partners in His Majesty's Coast Guard have completed an extensive search of the water, and we are not searching for anyone else.
4: That's Sussex Police Chief Superintendent James Collis. He says the force believe they entered the water from land for a swim. A younger girl from the same family is in a critical condition in hospital. Prime Minister Andy Burnham has pledged to get everyone sleeping rough in England off the streets for Christmas. The government is committing £102 million for immediate support this winter to combat homelessness. That's on top of the £340 million announced last month. The rate of consumer prices index inflation rose to 2.9% in July from 2.6% in June, according to the Office for National Statistics. The rate's up from a 15-month low of 2.6% in June. And showers are bringing some much-needed rain to parts of the UK today, but the Met Office says it won't end drought conditions overnight. From Radio News Hub, I'm Ben Monte.
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0: 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A mixture of sunny spells and patchy clay today. Dry for the most part, but a few spots of rain maybe this afternoon. It's a high of 22 and a low of 11. Bored? 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

0: Now, call me old fashioned, but that's how you continue the breakfast shake up on Wednesday, the 19th of August, 2026. Gavin Harris, Disciples, How Deep Is Your Love? And Vibes Cartel, Summertime. Good morning. How you doing? You all right? Told you going up and down the tempos today. Wow. Love it. Like a little musical roller coaster on your radio. We're keeping it local. We're just outside the Kingsway Centre and we're keeping it live at 10 past 9. Forgot to tell you what's in the 10 o'clock hour. Best do that, and I. From 10 o'clock, Izzy and Angela making their way in. We'll have two music selectors, the last ever edition of Website Wednesday. So tears and tissues all over the place on that one. And you can choose the song that we end the show with. It's called the Wednesday Anthem. Just need to know your name, where you are, and what song you'd like us to play. Easy. Give you the WhatsApp number in just a couple of minutes' time. That's then, this is name. On the way for you, 9:30 this morning, Tuesday on a Wednesday. Three songs selected by you with the word world in it. Can't wait to get those on for you. Two songs from local musicians at the end of this hour, and as you know, it is just good song after good song on Newport City Radio. Keeping you moving as well this morning with Roman Taxis. A handful of naughty trains, literally five the last time we looked. On the roads, no issues from Newport Bus. The A48M, A449, also clear. M4, not looking too bad now. It's been moving, but it was busier in Killeen earlier. Both sides, very odd. We'll keep an eye on that for the next 48 minutes for you, okay? And you doing this morning, you are in control. You get to choose one sport that you excel in. You're a world champion. Just one question. Which sport? Luke, I've had another thought.
1: Go up, go for it.
0: Weightlifting, because you're not going to argue with a weightlifter, are you?
1: Oh, not at all.
0: There you go.
1: Not at all.
0: What have you got? So what would you do?
1: What would I do?
0: Oh, yeah.
1: Would extreme panic attacks and anxiety be a sport? Sadly, because if I would win gold every single time.
0: Absolutely. Gold medalist in panic attacks and anxiety.
1: Oh, I'm amazing. But speaking of keeping it in the family, my mum has just been on and she's recommended her favourite sport would be cleaning. And I can confirm that after growing up with Sandra Dean for like the last, you know, yeah.
0: That's a very useful world champion to have around.
1: Exactly. So maybe that's where I get my anxiety from. Maybe. Ill feeds it.
0: Oh, right. Blame the parents.
1: It's brilliant. Always the mother's. No, it's not. Love you, mum. Love you.
0: He's in so much trouble this morning.
1: I know.
0: Give us another one for your list then. So sports, what are people choosing? Give me another one.
1: Oh, another one. Okay, so Tom has been on and he's recommending esports of all things, but specifically FIFA. So because again, it's something, it says here, I've been playing it all my life, so I should be a pro.
0: Okay, I like it.
1: Yeah.
0: Okay, keep them coming this morning. We're on Facebook, Instagram and TikTok. You can click and comment on last night's reel from there. And you always should have done the WhatsApp number first, which is 07967109958. I'm just trying to be clever. You're king or queen of a sport. What sport is it? Let us know and let us know name.
2: Still to come.
0: Why are you doing that? Let's do this. Can you name the band that got this track into the UK Top 40 in 1996? Welsh and Proud. From the album Inside In / Inside Out. Got released in 2006 and it got to number 7 in the UK Top 40. Well, this track from it at least anyway. Oh, hello. It's a trance anthem from 2003. It got to number 8. There's 1, 2, 3 of them on this one. So 3 Lamsey points. I'll play them in full and confirm who they are next on Wednesday mornings. Breakfast shake up.
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0: On the way, Tuesday on a Wednesday, three songs that you chose mentioning the word world. That's coming very, very soon. Right now, you're in control this Wednesday morning. You are a sports superstar. Which sports are it going to be, Luke? What have you got?
1: So, Cookie is going to say he's going to be a tennis star.
0: I like
1: up
0: it.
1: Up and coming, yeah?
0: Yeah. Rafa Nadal.
1: More of a Roger Federer, I see him as, but, you know. Anyway, our Amber's also been on, but she's got a bit of a question. Does Wii Sports bowling count?
0: Now, absolutely, it does. So. Absolutely. Yeah,
1: absolutely. And then some guy called Ian Lansdale.
0: Never heard of him. No, so no. Skip that one.
1: Yeah, exactly. But John Young. We're all too old now. But a javelin thrower.
0: Yeah, absolutely. It doesn't matter age because you're in control. So javelins.
1: Absolutely.
0: I couldn't be trusted with a javelin. I create too much chaos with it. I'm too clumsy. Okay, let's do this. We're keeping you moving on the Wednesday morning with Roman Taxis. Don't take a chance. Book in advance on 400071. On the trains, no major issues to say about this morning and a handful of naughty ones. Let's see what we got. Great Western, Cardiff Central, 9:58, going to be with you at 10:13. Going to have a quick look up the page as well because I'm in the wrong place. There you go, that's better. Me screen's gone wobbly, hang on. Live radio, nothing like it. There you go, Great Western, Swansea. 9:24, nay 10 o'clock, that's very naughty. Transport for Wales, Cardiff Central, 9:43, nay 10:48. And Great Western, Cardiff Central, as I mentioned, 9:58, nay 10:13. There you go. You're up to date on the trains until 10:44. No issues from Newport Bus on X. Don't forget that they've got a brand new timetable coming out on the 30th of August, so make sure you're up to date with that. A48M, A449 clear, and so is the M4. It's looking really good right now. From runway to Roman, book your airport ride now with Roman Taxis. And as always, if you spot a problem that I don't know about, message me for free on WhatsApp. The number is 079 6710 9958.

keeping Liz happy in the SF Accounts office. Catatonia, you've got a lot to answer for. The Kook, she moves in her own way. And XTM and DJ Chucky presents Anya and Fly on the Wings of Love, proving there is just good song after good song on Newport City Radio. Every Tuesday, we give you a challenge around words and lyrics and titles in songs. Yesterday, it was all about the word world, and you did not let me down. So let's do this. Three songs that mention that word, world, in the lyrics or in the titles. This is Tuesday on a Wednesday on the Breakfast Shake-Up from Newport City Radio.

0: World was the word of the day on Tuesday. So we played Feeling, Fill My Little World, Oasis, Half the World Away, and Bob Sinclair featuring Steve Edwards and World, Hold On, open brackets, Children of the Sky, close brackets, because you've got to get it right. Brilliant stuff on Tuesday. We'll do some more of that next week on Newport City Radio.
1: Still to come.
0: I say we will. You will. Because I'm on holiday from Tuesday. Gonna miss you loads, but we're not there yet. Let's not talk about it until next week, all right? Okay, let's get these on your radio and give away some Lamsey points just for fun. Can you name the musicians and bands that got these songs inside the UK Top 40? From the album Greatest Hits So Far. From it, number 13 in 2010. Who is this? Gotta be easy, that one, right? This is solid and very tough. If you know, you know. From the album Freshly Squeezed. This track from it got to number 9 in 2005. Who are they? Oh, yes, I told you about the roller coaster today, didn't I? From the album Crazy, Sexy, Cool with No Spaces in Between. This got to number 4 in 1995. Who are they? We'll play them in full and confirm they are next on Wednesday morning's Breakfast Shake-Up.
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0: On the way, two songs from two local musicians. Right now, you doing this. You're in control. You are a sports superstar. What are you starring in? Luke, what you got?
1: Well, 2 seconds now. It's finished loading. Absolutely. There we go. So Susie is saying sprinter or gymnastics.
0: There you go. I like it.
1: I like that too. Yeah. And Pamela Rose has been on and she's recommending a goal attack netball.
0: Yes, absolutely. I can see Pamela doing that.
1: Me too. A quick shout out. My friend Josh has just recently completed his doctorate, so congratulations. But
0: is he going to be a sporty doctor?
1: Well, I don't think so somehow.
0: Okay.
1: But we can try. But
0: chasing patients around the hospital at speed.
1: Oh.
0: What? Speed operations. Yeah.
1: I think he would love that, absolutely. But no, but it's more of an addiction than a sport, I would say. But his sport would be basically to apply for another degree. He's got like six of them. I don't know what it is.
0: This one's not enough.
1: Yeah.
0: Clearly,
1: I know. He's not well.
0: Can you ask him to loan me a brain cell? That'd be lovely.
1: I'll see what you can do.
0: Okay, let's do this then. Keeping you moving on a Wednesday morning with Roman Taxis. Don't take a chance, book in advance on their brand new app. On the trains then, no major issues to tell you about this morning and just a couple of naughty ones. Great Western, Swansea, 9:24, now 10:04. Transport for Wales, Cardiff Central, 9:43, now 9:49. Won't be far off that one. Great Western, Cardiff Central, 9:58, now 10:22. Great Western, Swansea, 10:25, now 10:33, and then you're good to go on the trains then until 12 minutes past 11. Okay, let's do this then. On the buses, Newport Bus, all looking clear on X. Don't forget, they got a brand new timetable on the 30th of August. 8:48 AM, 8449 clear, but what about the M4? We're on the traffic cameras, giving it a good scan from you, down from the England-Wales border into Newport, down to Corriton and Cardiff, crossing over and heading right back up the other side. Let's have a quick look. M4 looking great, no major issues to tell you about. Tap, book, go, get the Roman Taxis app on Apple or Google Store today. 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

0: Grenades just gives it after gives it on Newport City Radio Pink, Razor Glass, Freeloaders featuring The Real Thing, So Much Love to Give, and TLC, of course, Waterfalls. Grenades just good song after good song on Newport City Radio. Let's get on to local ones.
1: Still to come.
0: Put the boy under pressure again. Let's see what he's found out. Hair Dye, this is called Eden's Garden. What do we know about Hair Dye?
2: Hair Dye, they're a great band. They do have a sick lathe cut 7-inch single, which is now available. So go grab it whilst it's still there.
0: I like it. We got it on for you. And on top of that, well, we'll get a track on from The Origin of Machines. Brand new to the Breakfast Shake-Up. It's called September, so it's picking a bit too soon. That's next.
3: Oh, okay. It's just good song after good song.
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4: G'day, thanks for calling Sipping Tinnies. 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

0: songs, two local musicians on the Breakfast Shake-Up, Hair Dye, Eden's Garden, and The Origin of the Machines. Do we know much about them?
1: We do, and they're in celebratory mode, Lamsey, because as of yesterday, their album is out now, so Spiders, which is not my favourite animal, but congratulations.
0: But hopefully your favourite album, which is the main thing.
1: Yes, indeed.
0: Yeah. Next up, Angela and Izzy on the Breakfast Shake-Up with their Sporting Excellence. We'll find out next.
2: 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The National Youth Brass Band of Wales is at the Riverfront on Sunday the 23rd of August. 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

0: casualty in the water off Shoreham-by-Sea in West Sussex. Sussex Police Chief Superintendent James Collis says the force believes the family entered the water for a swim.
1: I know this incident will have had a profound effect on the community, and inquiries are ongoing alongside our partners to understand the full details.
0: A younger girl remains in critical condition in hospital. Prime Minister Andy Burnham has pledged to get everyone sleeping rough in England off the streets for Christmas. The government is committing £102 million for immediate support this winter to combat homelessness. That's on top of the £340 million announced last month. The rate of consumer prices index inflation rose to 2.9% in July from 2.6% in June. That's according to the Office for National Statistics. And air quality improvements in London's ultra-low emissions zone has been linked to improved lung growth in children. That's according to a study led by a group of scientists at Queen Mary University of London. From Radio News Hub, I'm Ben Monte.
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4: Let's take a look at weather spotted by our friends at Newport City Council. It's a mixture of sunny spells and patchy clay today. For the most part, a few spots of rain this afternoon with a high of 22 and a low of 11. 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

0: Nekomio Fashion, but that's how you continue the breakfast shake-up on Wednesday, the 19th of August, 2026. Matt Ronson together with Bruno Mars, Uptown Funk. And before that, Groove Armada, Super Styling. Yes, what a tune! Good morning, how you doing? You all right? It's Lamsey with you until 11 o'clock. Angela and Izzy waiting to speak to you on Newport City Radio and let you know what they'd be really, really, really good at sport at if they had the chances and the choices. We'll do that in a minute. We're keeping it local. We're just outside the Kingsway Centre in Newport this morning, and we're keeping it live at 11 minutes past 10. So you know what's going to happen. It is just good song after good song on Newport City Radio. It's been great all morning. Got another hour of brilliant tunes for you. Two music selectors for you. The final ever edition of Website Wednesday on the way as well. I know, it's a moment. Angela's already puffy-eyed over losing Website Wednesday. We're not talking to you yet. It's a very sad moment in Newport City Radio history, but we got something new from the new season, and that's the main thing. So there you go. Tell you more about that in a minute. And you can choose the song that we end the show with this morning. It is called The Anthem, the Wednesday Anthem. And with that in mind, we need to know where you are, what song you want. And where you are is good. Angela will give you the number in a minute. But right now, let's catch up with these two. Angela, stop messing about. I'm in control over here. Behave yourself. There you go. Right, so sport and achievement, what would you be good at? Oh, that's great for radio. A shoulder shrug. I like it. Use your words. Use your words. Use your words. I could see you as a ballerina.
1: Oh,
0: you used to be called Angelina Ballerina.
1: Angelina Ballerina.
2: Netball.
0: Netball. There you go. I like it. Izzy, welcome back from Boomtown. How was it?
1: Oh, it was amazing.
0: Your voice is still not fully there.
1: Me and you, it's the dust.
0: Okay. Is that where it is? Is that what the kids call it these days? Oh, it's the dust of
1: Boomtown. No, it was actually so dusty. It was ridiculous.
0: Oh, yeah, I can believe that.
1: Well, okay. I would like to be good at snowboarding.
0: Yeah, you'd be great at that.
1: Oh, thanks.
0: You've got the look.
1: What was the snowboarding look?
0: Cool as hell.
1: Oh, sick.
0: See, I recovered myself on that one, didn't I? Did you see that? Yeah, I like it. Cool. So, yeah. Last ever Website Wednesday. Angela's been moaning about this
1: did
0: all
1: you
0: the way through
1: last
0: since
1: week?
0: Sweet.
1: Did I hear that correctly?
2: Oh, I did.
0: Yeah.
1: It was Danny,
0: the Dark Lord, of course, yeah.
2: Danny did you well.
1: Thanks, Danny.
0: He did you proud. So it's the final edition of Website Wednesday around 10:30 this morning. Got a brand new thing that's going to stay secret until the 2nd of September.
1: Oh, wow.
0: I know. I know.
1: Such suspense.
0: I know. I love a bit of drama on the radio. Okay. And give out the number for the anthem.
2: It's not been done yet, has it? Anyway, 07 967 10 99 58.
0: Lovely. We're off to the website next for the first music selector after this.

0: Time to head to the website, newballcityradio.org. You are looking for the white hat. It's by the play button next to that song that we've just done, Ed Sheeran, The A-Team. And there it is, all shiny, all fresh and all ready to go. It's the white hat. And the white hat is
1: a good hat.
2: A good hat.
0: Lovely. Okay, three songs at Newport City Radio, things that you might be into. Should we do so? Yes, Lamsey?
1: Yes, Lamsey.
3: Yes, Lamsey.
0: You're right over there.
3: Aye.
0: Okay, here we go.
4: Still to come.
0: Got to number one. Oh, seriously, Poker Face has gone already. Got to number one in 2004. It's Usher, Little John and Ludacris together on Yeah. Will this get you reaching for the website and clicking on the white hat, or do you need this in your life? From the album Survivor, it's the lead song from it called Survivor, it's Destiny's Child. Got to number one in 2001. This will put the cat amongst the Angela Pigeons. From the album T.I.N.A. Got to number three in 2014. Sean Paul together with Fuse, ODG, Dangerous Love. What's Angela's favourite?
5: I like them all.
0: And what is he saying? We'll find out in a minute. What about me? Well, we'll ask Luke as well. Click on the white hat when you hear your favourite song play.
3: In.
1: Oh.
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0: to the music selector, part one on a Wednesday morning. Usher, Ludacris, Little John, yeah. Destiny's Child, Survivor, and Fuse ODG with Sean Paul and Dangerous Love. Angela, what are you thinking?
1: All three.
0: All three. You know you can't do that. That breaks the rules.
1: Oh.
0: You gotta choose one.
1: It's hard, though.
0: I know. We'll come back to you. Look, put your hand up for one, two, or three. So one being Usher, two being Destiny's Child, three being Fuse. Two. Okay, Destiny's Child. Izzy, what are you saying?
2: I'm going to go with Dangerous Love.
0: Going Dangerous Love. Okay, you got to choose one.
1: Oh, I'll go the same with Luke.
0: Going the same with Luke, so a bit of Destiny's Child. I got to stick with Usher, yeah, because whenever your dance floor's in trouble as a DJ, you whap at Usher, yeah, and he saves your life. So, you know, in respect to that, I'm going to go Usher.
1: It is what it is.
0: It is what it is. White Hat is saying Fuse, ODG and Sean Paul and Dangerous Love. For the final time ever, it's Website Wednesday on Newport City Radio. It's got mixed reactions in the studio. I'd love to tell you the new quiz is radically different to this one, but it's not.
2: Oh.
1: Really?
0: Yeah, managing expectations over here. The new quiz will begin on Wednesday, the 2nd of September, but this is the last one for Website Wednesday. Things that may or may not be on the website. If you think it's on the website, you say, website. If you think it's not, you go,
2: tripe.
0: Tripe. I'm doing the big bit. Should I do the big bit? I'm doing the big bit. Yeah, I'll do the big bit. Should I do the big bit?
2: What's the big bit?
0: Broadcasting live right here from the heart of your city centre in digital stereo.
1: Right. Yay!
0: Now, I'm taking up on Newport City Radio. There you go. That's a big bit done. Okay. Question one to Izzy. Because you slacked off last week. So, you know, is it, you know, you've got to catch up this week. You slacked off and you still won. That's just crazy.
2: Okay. It's not good, to be honest.
0: Is this website or tribe? Cheat codes, no promises. On the website, or am I talking tribe?
2: I'm going to go tripe.
0: Going tripe. Angela, what are you thinking?
1: Both.
2: that was the fakest laugh ever.
0: she's saying like a horn. She'd be walking down the street like this now all day. It's going to be one of the other website or tribe.
1: What's Dinky going?
0: Is it saying tribe?
1: I've got a website then.
0: Going saying website. Well done, Angela. 1-0.
1: Yay!
0: Oh, no, that's never Website Wednesday.
2: Oh, no.
0: Angela, question two to you.
1: Oh, God.
0: Partner with us. Is this on the website or am I talking absolute tripe?
1: I ain't got a blinking clue.
0: Oh, man, we say website. We mean NewportCityRadio.org.
1: Website.
0: You're saying website. Okay, Izzy.
2: Yeah, I'm going to go website as well.
0: 2-1 to Angela.
1: Yay!
0: It all comes down to the final question on the
1: website.
0: Goodness. Izzy, is this on the website or am I talking tribe? Betsan, rub it out. Betsan, rub it out. Website or tribe?
2: Betsan.
1: No, bet out.
0: Betsan, rub it out.
1: Oh, right, okay. Sounds a bit weird, doesn't it?
2: It does a bit.
1: Because he is weird.
0: What are you saying, website or tribe?
2: I'm going to go tribe.
0: Saying tribe.
1: And I'm going to go website.
0: Well, that's a nice way to end the quiz.
2: Have
0: it's a draw with 2-0. It's actually Betsan. Her track is called Erase It, not Rub It Out.
1: Oh,
0: there
1: what?
0: You go.
2: Oh, that's nice.
0: Well, I'm feeling quite emotional now.
1: Don't start crying.
0: I haven't got any tissues.
1: I am on my body.
0: It's been with us since 2024.
1: We're in 2026.
0: I know, we've been doing this for 2 years and it's the last one.
1: No.
0: I'm so emotional, I can't read out the number, Angela, so you'll have to do it.
1: 07-967-109958.
0: Need to know your name, where you are, and what song you want. You can have the Wednesday anthem. Next up, though, we're off to the website that we just mentioned. Website Wednesday's done, but the music selector part two is on the way next after this.

0: time to go back to the website newportcityradio.org, and you are looking for The White Hat. It's by The Plague, but next to that song, is he Iggy Azalea? That's your Izzy.
1: That's not me.
0: It's Iggy Azalea.
2: Oh?
0: And Charlie XCX and Fancy. If you know, you know, you'll be down with the kids, Ange, like me. Yeah?
2: Yeah.
0: I'm super cool, me.
2: Really?
0: I've been doing dust on the weekend like Izzy. That's what I've been doing. Yeah.
2: Oh, by crying. Okay.
0: Anyway,
2: out
0: the white hat is there, and it's lovely and shiny, and it's what is it? The white hat?
1: A good heart. Come on, Ange.
0: She's trying to be clever. She is, listener.
2: Good heart. Come
0: on. Good heart. Lovely. Three songs on the way for you that we think that you might be into. All you got to do is confirm it by clicking on the white hat. So let's do it. Should we do it? Say yes, Lamsey.
1: Yes, Lamsey.
2: No. Yes, Lamsey.
0: You're ruining it for everybody, Angela. Nobody's finding you funny.
2: Not you.
0: Okay, let's do this. Maybe you need this in your life. Got to number 9 in the year 2007. It's The Freaks, The Creeps. Open brackets, get on the dance floor. Close brackets, because you've got to get it right. Oh, hello. It's another banger. Got to number 9 in 2009. The Ian Carey Project, and it's called Get Shaky. Will you get shaky and click on the white hat for it? Or maybe you need a bit of Jake Bug. Song's called Lightning Bolt. Got released in 2012 and stayed in the charts into 2013. Wow, that's a good thing, isn't it? What's Angela's favourite? What about me? What about Izzy? We'll ask Luke as well. You just got easy, you have. You just click on the white hat when your favourite song plays.
2: In.
1: Oh, it's just good song after good song.
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0: The Music Selector Part 2 on a Wednesday morning. Freaks the Creeps, the Ian Carey Project, Get Shaky, and Jake Bug, Lightning Bolts. Angela, what was your favourite?
1: Jake Bug, or whatever his name is.
0: Lightning Bolt, like it. Yeah. There you go, good. Izzy, yeah. What are you saying?
2: I liked Freaks.
1: Who?
0: Ooh, the last one.
2: Who?
0: Who?
1: Who? You gotta go with me, Lanza.
0: I like them all.
1: No, you're not allowed.
2: Rightly, no.
0: I don't like them, no.
1: Right, shut up, you two.
0: Oh. I'm gonna go Freaks the Creeps.
2: Yay.
0: Because it came out in the year I was in Ibiza.
1: What, we done it?
0: No, that was Iron Appa.
1: Same thing.
0: So well travelled, you know. And they've been to Boomtown, though.
2: Not well travelled, then, really.
0: Yeah, no. Not been dusting it with the kids.
1: I've got an itch.
0: Oh, no, thanks. Okay, biggest thing in the next 7 days, what you both got planned. Angela, weller. Oh, tell me more.
1: A night out in Cardiff on Saturday.
0: Oh, there we go.
1: Are you coming?
0: No.
1: Oh, well,
0: but thanks for the offer. Very
1: is
0: nice
1: there?
0: Of you.
1: Are you coming?
2: I don't
0: is there dust?
1: I don't know. Cardiff.
2: Oh, my goodness gracious me. What?
0: Well, Angela was asking where you're going to Cardiff. I was asking you your biggest thing in the next 7 days.
2: Oh, I've
0: So choose anyone you want, really.
2: I've got my last shift at work on Sunday.
1: Oh yeah, shit. So she can't come out.
0: What's more upsetting, last shift on Wednesday or losing Website Wednesday after 2 years? I give you a clue. It's losing Website Wednesday after 2 years.
2: Well, yeah, there we are.
0: Obviously, yeah, then, you know, just yeah. saying,
1: obviously,
0: right?
1: Oh, whatever. Obviously. I'm glad it's going.
0: Do you mind?
2: Yeah, but what if you hate the new one?
0: Yeah, exactly. What happens if the worst one's the new one's worse? You didn't think that one, did you?
1: No.
0: Anyway.
2: It is
1: what it is. What are we going to do now?
0: Time to do the anthem on a Wednesday. Therefore, it's called the Wednesday Afternoon. We're going all the way over to the Shires of Bettis to say good morning to Sian. Morning, Sian.
2: Morning, Sian.
1: Did you say Sian?
0: Sian. Morning, Sian. She's saying, guys, love this morning. Really need a dance anthem in my life. I need something a bit orchestral as well.
1: Who?
0: So she's gone for this one. It's like an orchestra.
3: Oh.
0: So, guys, can have Autumn Knows a Million Voices. Absolutely. This is officially the Wednesday anthem.

0: Breakfast Shake-Up on Wednesday, the 19th of August, 2026. For Sean in the Shires of Betis, Otto Knows, A Million Voices. 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Still to come on Newport City Radio, 10 o'clock tonight. 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
4: Three people from the same family have died after getting into difficulty off the Sussex coast yesterday afternoon.
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4: That's Sussex Police Chief Superintendent James Collis. He says the force believes the family entered the water from land for a swim. A younger girl from the same family is in a critical condition in hospital. Two teenagers have been arrested on suspicion of murder after the death of an 81-year-old man on Christmas Day. Godfrey Bradford was found

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1: Hello you, it's me Izzy, back here for you all the way until 12. How have you been? I hope you've been well. It's been a while, it has been a while. I've been off Boomtown, but I'm back now, unfortunately. I mean, not unfortunately, I've missed you, obviously. But yeah, honestly, if you haven't been to Boomtown and you like a festival, I strongly recommend. It's just, I actually feel like I can't talk about it too much because I will just get emotional. I'm actually just not over it. It's like a whole alternative universe, honestly. It's just amazing. And yeah, what a time, what a flipping time. But I'm back now, just adjusting to real life. But yeah, I hope you've been lovely. Coming up, we've got Guest of the Year, which I'm going to be real with you. I can't tell if it's hard or not, to be honest, the clues. I feel like it's probably in the middle, but you are getting free. And we've also got Izzy's Anthem, which I've actually pre-decided as of about 20 minutes ago. So go me. Let's have a listen and see what tunes we've got coming up for you.
0: Still to come.

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for a banger. That was Light Us Up from Snoop, Lion and Mavado and Popcorn. That was actually, I haven't not heard that in ages, but I did enjoy. It's kind of chilled, but like kind of also groovy. Do you know what I mean? Okay, it's time for my anthem. Now, I originally was going to do something completely different, but then I was like, wait, no, because they're not going to be on the system. I don't know why I even thought that. It was kind of going to be reggae-ish, because I think I might have said on my last show that I was specifically really looking forward to seeing these people on to loop. Oh my goodness gracious me. Exceeded expectations. That was probably the best set I've ever seen in my entire life, and it was only an hour long, which is sad. That was the only bad thing about it. It was just so good, like, oh. But obviously I can't share that with you, so we're going something different. We're going with another thing that I saw, and it's just a classic. This song is honestly just like, it's such a classic. Everyone knows it, everyone loves it. If you don't love it, I'm sorry, but I don't understand it. Just you can't hear it and not just get like a rush of energy and happiness. It's just so good. And I remember we were watching the artist on the first like proper day, and this came on, and I was just like, oh my gosh, I just transcended into heaven, because it's just such a good song. And it's just like, it's just a classic festival song. And yeah, it's also Lamsey's gonna pee himself. He's gonna find this funny, because, well, not pee himself, he's gonna find it funny because he's taking the pee out of me for my my dust. Because if you do know Boomtown, you'll know that it was actually really dusty. Like the flip of the ground is apparently, I only found this out afterwards, it's like it's like the whole ground is like, is chalk or something, so like, and like limestone, so that's why it was so dusty. But Lamsey just took a whole different meaning from that, so there we are. But this is Gold Dust from DJ Fresh, and that is my anthem today. I hope you enjoy it. And also, it's the weather's a bit more gloomy today, so I hope it gives you some energy to get through the gloom.

0: The summer might be over, but Newport City Radio definitely isn't slowing down. We've still got some huge events to come. On Wednesday, 26th of August, we're at the North and South Fields in Cumbrand for Colour Dash 2026 before heading to Peel Carnival and Bank Holiday Monday, 31st of August. Then on Saturday, 5th of September, it's the big one. Pride in Newport becomes UK Pride, bringing the biggest LGBTQIA+ celebration Newport has ever seen. In autumn, we're back in the city centre for Newport Food Festival on Saturday, the 3rd of October. And then Christmas finally arrives. 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We'll see you out and about, keeping it local and keeping it live.
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2: Okie dokie, it is time, of course, for Guess the Year. You know the score. I'm going to give you three facts. I'm going to play you three songs from a mystery year, and I would like you to guess it for me. Now, like I said earlier, I can't tell if these are difficult or not, so we will play it by ear, and I will... No, I'm still going to give you three, actually, to be honest. Let's play by the rules this week, I reckon. Okay, your first clue is... This is the... Now, I want to preface this by saying this is the first Spider-Man. Okay, first Spider-Man. This is the year Spider-Man became a major worldwide box office hit. The thing is, I feel like this is a good clue because, like, everyone loves Spider-Man. Do you know what I mean? Like, I'm pretty sure they do anyway. Like, kids, adults, everything in between. I just feel like everyone loves Spider-Man. So I thought, well, that's a pretty vast clue. Do you know what I mean? I mean, whether you know when it came out or not, that's a different story. But it's the first one. I feel like, I don't know, it's not that vague, you know? So I'm gonna leave you with that. I'm going to bid you good luck. Let's have a listen and see what tunes we've got coming up. Don't forget, you can still guess it from the tunes.
1: Still to come.

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1: What a tune. That was Just Like a Pill from Pink. Okay, we've already actually had a correct guess. Crazy. And that is from Tom in Bristol, who's guessed it correctly first time. Well done, Tom. All right, it's time for your second clue. Your second clue is, this is the year, the winter, just making it clear that I said winter Olympics were held in Salt Lake City. I really like saying Salt Lake City. That just really, it really rolls off the tongue. Have a go at saying it now. Salt Lake City. Isn't that just so nice? That's just really satisfying to say. Okay, you've got one clue left and you've got two songs left, so fear not, don't panic yet. I'm gonna check back in with you just after this song.
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Alrighty, we've had another clue. We've had another guest from Alyssa and Pill, who's guest 2004, which is 2 years off. I'm not gonna tell you which way it's off, because that would give it away, obviously. Okay, it's time for your last clue, your third and final. I don't know if it's easy or not. Anyway, your last clue is, this is the year the euro became the physical currency of 12 European Union countries. Now, I don't know. I feel like that is kind of easy. It's hard to say, though. Do you know what I mean? It's really hard to say. But that is your last clue. Fear not, though. You've got one song. We've got a bit of Shakira for your last song. I feel like we never have a bit of Shakira. But we do today. It's Whenever, Wherever. Make sure you listen close and try and guess the year if you haven't got it yet.

0: ready. It is time for the big reveal. Big reveal. Drum rolls. Sorry, I forgot where I was then. Drum rolls, please. Drum rolls, drum rolls, drum rolls. The year was 2002. Well done if you got it, and don't worry if you didn't, because I don't know if I would. Do you know what? Actually, I was thinking like, oh yeah, 2002, because that's when I was born, and I was like, oh, great songs then, because I just assumed, obviously. Then I was like, wait, I actually barely know any of these songs. And then I was like, well, why would I know them? Because it's not like I like was born and then just suddenly started listening to music and was like, oh yeah, I love that song. Do you know what I mean? Great songs though, all the same. Okay, well, that is unfortunately all from me for now. Stay tuned though, because tonight at 10 p.m. you've got Pure Chill, 8 p.m. Pure Dance, 6 p.m. is the Indie Show, and next is just good song after good song, and I'll catch you right back here, same time next week.
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0: And here's your What's On guide with Newport City Radio. Royal Riot is at the Queen's Academy on Saturday the 22nd of August. 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Gordy Tantries is at the Phyllis Maud Performance Space on Tuesday the 25th of August. 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
2: A girl is fighting for her life in hospital after three of her family members died after they went into the sea off West Sussex. It's thought the four family members went into the water for a swim. It's Sussex Police Chief Superintendent James Collis.
3: I know this incident will have had a profound effect on the community, and inquiries are ongoing to understand the full detail. At this point, we believe all four entered the water from the land for a swim and sadly got into difficulty.
2: Next, the rate of inflation has rose to 2.9% in July from 2.6% in June. That's according to the Office for National Statistics. The rate's up from a 15-month low and is the highest rate since March. The Housing Secretary, Angela Rayner, has defended Andy Burnham's record on tackling rough sleeping in Greater Manchester. It comes as the government pledges to offer a place to stay to every rough sleeper by Christmas. And the UK will get

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1: 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Today is going to become very warm. Areas of cloud will move in from the northwest in the morning, but stay dry. Sunshine in the afternoon, hazy at times, a high of 26. 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
2: G'day, thanks for calling Sipping Tinnies. We can't answer the phone right now as we're too busy serving tinnies and cocktails. But if you fancy joining us for a tinny or two, Sipping Tinnies is open Friday, Saturday and Sunday at the top of Newport High Street. And we host a banging karaoke night every Saturday. But you must drink responsibly whilst you're here. Be drink aware, that's Sipping Tinnies' motto. Leave a message after the tone.

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1: And here's your What's On guide with Newport City Radio. The Darley Show was at the Riverfront on Saturday, the 5th of September. Kelly O'Brien and her band perfectly captured the voice and vibe of Dolly Parton, so enjoy an evening of the best of her songs as if she was in the room. 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Fight Milk is at Le Pub on Saturday, the 26th of September. 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They are being supported by Murder Club. 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
3: A girl is fighting for her life in hospital after getting into difficulty in water. Three of her family members died after they went into the sea off West Sussex.
4: Our partners in His Majesty's Coast Guard have completed an extensive search of the water, and we are not searching for anyone else. Anyone with any information are asked to contact us online.
3: That's Sussex Police Chief Superintendent James Collis. UK inflation has risen to its highest level since March. That's after soaring energy prices pushed the rate up to 2.9% in July. The Queen has spoken for the first time about the difficult emotional experience of keeping the King's cancer a secret before it was announced to the rest of the world. Camilla revealed she was longing to let it out. And Nick Kyrgios says he has made a huge mistake after failing a doping test. The International Tennis Integrity Agency announced that the Australian player has been provisionally suspended. That's the latest from Radio News Hub. I'm Tanita Sims.
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6: Let's take a look at your weather sponsored by our friends with Newport City Council. Today we'll see a mixture of sunny spells with patchy cloud and some showers and a high of 22 degrees. Bored? 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

0: And here's your What's On Guide with Newport City Radio. Dolly Mavis is at Le Pub on Saturday, the 29th of August. Dolly Mavis is a alternative post-folk artist from Oxfordshire. 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Tickets priced at £17. That was your What's On Guide with Newport City Radio. 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
2: Right here. 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
2: Police have launched a double murder investigation after the bodies of two men were found in a flat in Glasgow. Officers were called to Chancellor Street in the Partick area on Sunday afternoon. Police Scotland said extensive inquiries are underway in the area. Andy Burnham has sent his sympathies to the relatives and friends of a girl who is fighting for her life. The three of her family members died following an incident at sea off West Sussex. There was a huge emergency service response to the incident. Anti-Muslim hate and prejudice in London is going up at an alarm rate. Talmama, the organisation who gathered the stats, say the number of reports in the first half of the year has surpassed the total count for 2023. Their spokesperson is Aman Atta.
3: We would like action from government. We just don't want messages that kind of say that we condemn this type of hatred and we condemn that type of hatred.
2: And the Queen has spoken for the first time about the difficult emotional experience of keeping the King's cancer a secret. Camilla revealed she was longing to let it out. That's the latest from Radio News Hub. I'm Tanita Sim.
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6: 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Today we'll see a mixture of sunny spells with patchy cloud and some showers and a high of 22 degrees. Bored? 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
2: G'day, thanks for calling Sipping Tinnies. 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

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Way off in the deep end like usual. Swear they passed us, they doing too much. Haven't done my taxes, I'm too turned up. Virgil got a paddock on my wrist going nuts.

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3: Police in Scotland have launched a double murder investigation after the bodies of two men were found in a flat in Glasgow. Officers were called to Chancellor Street in the Partick area on Sunday afternoon. Andy Burnham has sent his sympathies to the relatives and friends of a girl who is fighting for her life after three of her family members died following an incident at sea off West Sussex.
4: It's so sad to hear what happened yesterday. And obviously we think there's a young girl still in hospital fighting for her life, and we send our best wishes and love to her wider friends and family.
3: There was a huge emergency service response to the incident. A rail track defect existed in the area where a train derailed in East Sussex last week, injuring 30 people. An interim report says CCTV images from preceding services on the line shows the fault. And Stacey Solomon says it is a dream come true to join the Masked Singer UK. The TV personality will be part of the panel for the upcoming season. That's the latest from Radio News Hub. I'm Tanita.
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7: 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Today we'll see a mixture of sunny spells with patchy cloud and some showers and a high of 22 degrees. Bored? 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
4: 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Leave a message after the tone.

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0: And here's your What's On guide with Newport City Radio. 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
3: A father who died off the coast of Sussex has been named as Palestinian refugee Hossam Al-Kawas, according to the Palestinian embassy. Meanwhile, Andy Burnham has sent his sympathies to the relatives and friends of a girl who is fighting for her life following the incident off West Sussex. There's been a huge emergency response to the incident.
4: But a real tragedy, a real terrible family tragedy. Always there's more that can be done. Obviously, we will look in detail at what happened.
3: Elsewhere, the PM has issued a rallying call to get rough sleepers off the streets for Christmas. However, he's admitted government money alone may not be enough to solve the problem. Police have launched a double murder investigation after the bodies of two men were found in a flat in Glasgow. Officers were called to Chancellor Street in the Patrick area on Sunday afternoon, where Paul Lafferty and Gary Beeston were found. And the Queen has spoken for the first time about the difficult emotional experience of keeping the King's cancer a secret before it was announced to the rest of the world. In a short film, she revealed she was longing to let it out. That's the latest from Radio News Hub. I'm Matthew Dudley.
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6: 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Today we'll see a mixture of sunny spells with patchy cloud and some showers and a high of 22 degrees. Bored? 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

0: 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Nick Cope's family show is at the Riverfront on Tuesday, the 25th of August. 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
3: The family who died in the sea off Shoreham have been named as 55-year-old Hassan El-Kawas, his partner 37-year-old Zina Alin, and their 14-year-old daughter Zara El-Kawas by Sussex Police. Meanwhile, Andy Burnham has sent his sympathies to the relatives and friends of a girl who is fighting for her life after the incident.
4: The thing I can say today, and there is still, I think, a further heatwave to come in this summer period, it's just to remind people about the dangers of open water swimming. The coldness, even in when it feels hot outside, it can shock people, and that can cause the difficulty.
3: There was a huge emergency service response to the incident. Police in Scotland have launched a double murder investigation after the bodies of two men were found in a flat in Glasgow. Officers were called on Sunday afternoon where Paul Lafferty and Gary Beetson were found. And Nick Kyrgios says he has made a huge mistake after failing a doping test. The International Tennis Integrity Agency announced that the controversial Australian player has been provisionally suspended. That's the latest from Radio News Hub. I'm Matthew Dudley.
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7: 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Today is going to become very warm. Areas of cloud will move in from the northwest in the morning, but stay dry. Sunshine in the afternoon, hazy at times, a high of 26. 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
2: G'day, thanks for calling Sipping Tinnies. 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

0: And here's your What's On guide with Newport City Radio. 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Kelly O'Brien and her band perfectly capture the voice and vibe of Dolly Parton, so enjoy an evening of the best of her songs as if she was in the room. 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

0: Planet of the Big Moon on the Indie Show right here on E Plus H Radio. Before that, starting the hour off, we had a little bit of Deco, Stephen. Talk about them.
1: Yeah, so they're a feel-good 2020s pop band with a love of nostalgic synth-pop records. That's the brand new single, Big. It's a playful, satirical take on the modern music industry, exploring the endless stream of advice artists are given to make it.
0: And as I just mentioned, we just hear the brand new single from Moon, and it is called The Big Moon, sorry, and it's called Fun. It's their second song to be released from their upcoming new album, Forever, which is out on Friday the 30th of October. It's an ode to taking fun and pleasure as serious as life's more difficult moments. And yeah, like I say, it's out on their album on the 30th of October. We've got another packed indie show tonight, Stephen.
1: We have indeed, yeah.
0: We have very special guests with us. They've Keisha, just walked through the door. Very excited to chat to them in a little bit.
1: They're in the building.
0: They are. They are called Acacia. We can't wait to hear from them. They had a new single out recently. We'll hear that a little bit later. And we will also hear a little bit later, a little bit of news. What were we talking about this week?
1: Well, it was D23 last weekend. So we got the big X-Men news, Avengers Doomsday trailer, Vision Quest, Star Wars at a presence as well with Star Wars Starfighter, and a very exciting Ahsoka trailer. So we'll be talking about that. And Lanterns was on this week as well.
0: Just the small matter of the latest offering from the James Gunn's DCU. Yeah. We'll be talking all things, though. We've got plenty of new music, though, in the first hour for you from the likes of Redwood City, Horse Talk, The Mantra, Lunar Drift, and much, much more. All that and more still to come between now and 8 p.m.

0: Strange Plants and their brand new single What a Time. Stephen, tell us a little bit more about them.
1: I'd love to. So building upon this year's previous releases, Lay Your Mind, Ground Falls Away, Your Time Killing, Strange Plants share What a Time, an upbeat and driving alternative rock single that disguises sharp social commentary beneath an infectious pop leaning exterior.
0: Are we ready for part one of Nerd Chat? As you mentioned at the top of the show, Stephen, it was D23 over the weekend, yeah. And we knew, we had a feeling we'd get the X-Men cast. We had it. We knew some of the names were heavily rumoured.
1: Yeah.
0: One or two come out of left field.
1: Yeah, there was. Yeah, really exciting. And not all the cast that's going to be in the film, but enough to keep fans happy. So obviously it was D23. Kevin Feige welcomed them on stage with Jake Schreier. So in the movie now is going to kick off the MCU's next saga on May the 5th, 2028. So we've got Sadie Sink as Jean Grey, Kit Connor as Cyclops. There was somebody else rumoured, so I think that was a bit of a surprise. Christopher Abbott as Professor Charles Xavier, I think that one was a surprise as well. Samara Weaving as Emma Frost, we knew. Indy Navaretti as Rogue, which I think is a really good casting. She was in Superman and Lewis.
0: Yes.
1: And
0: as well.
1: Then Maya Boyd was in Superman and Lewis. Sorry.
0: Okay.
1: Hang on. Yeah.
0: Indy Navaretti
1: was in Obsession, wasn't she? Yeah, I'm getting confused now. That's right. Maya Boyd as Storm, which I don't think anybody saw come in. And obviously we had Adam Driver pop up, which was really, really good. As Nathaniel Milbury, not a lot of people in the room, and I would imagine not a lot of people at home knew who Nathaniel Milbury was, because it is one of the names, but obviously it's Mr. Sinister. Mm. Why he just didn't say Mr. Sinister, I don't know. But So some of the names above I've said may be familiar, but I think Connor Hardstopper has been rumoured for Cyclops, but obviously they went with... I think it's really interesting. I think I was saying to you off air when I... This casting of Mr. Sinister is a really good choice of villain. I think it could be a villain over a number of films. Mm. And also very linked to Jean Grey and Cyclops as well. And obviously... I've forgotten the name.
0: Cable,
1: yeah. Nathaniel Richards, Cable, yeah. So, yeah, very exciting.
0: Yeah, very, very exciting. Something else that's very exciting and very detailed, I think you were saying, is Vision Quest.
1: Yeah, so we had a brand new trailer for Vision Quest, which is the conclusion of the trilogy, started with WandaVision and Agatha all along. It's going to be coming out on October the 14th, yeah. It was a really busy trailer. I think I've had to watch it a couple of times just to try and make some sense of it. But yeah, we had some great moments in there. Obviously, we had Ultron in there, who was in his human form, which was really, really interesting. We had he's kind of living in this sort of like house. And what I liked about it was the AI personas of Tony Stark are all there. So you had Friday, Edith, Jarvis, and obviously Ultron. And then I suppose one of the biggest things about it as well is Thomas Shepard pops up, who may be Vision's son reincarnate. So there's sort of the plot of the film is going to kind of revolve around him saving his son, wouldn't it? It was like save your soul and save your son or something like that, was one of the lines in the trailer. But it does look really, really good. I think it's going to be a fitting end to this trilogy as well.
0: I think so as well. And it wouldn't be a Marvel panel or Marvel experience at the moment without some form of Avengers Doomsday, and we had I think it was called a special look.
1: Yeah, it was a special look, also known as a short trailer. But so we had this special look. It was revealed on stage by Kevin Feige. Chris Evans was there, Robert Downey Jr. was there. Hayley Atwell has been doing a lot of promo for this film, but not really appeared in any of the trailers, so that's quite interesting. It was kind of the same trailer that played at San Diego Comic Con. Well, I think it was slightly different. But also one of the best things about it was is that the panel kind of opened with a message from Hugh Jackman in the video with Ryan Reynolds off screen, sort of more or less confirming that they are going to be in the film.

0: brand new song there from Flora Fiora.
1: Yep.
0: Who grew up in the small village of Chedworth in Gloucestershire, are proud of where she comes from. It's a place with no music venue or obvious route into the industry. Her mission now is to show that talent isn't limited by your postcode and that some of the biggest dreams can start in the smallest of villages. Are we ready for part two of Nerd Chat? Marvel Studios wasn't the only people to show new stuff at D23. Steven, we also had some new looks at Star Wars projects.
1: We did, yeah. So Lucasfilm brought Star Wars Starfighter to D23, the ultimate Disney fan event, revealing Ghost Rider star Ryan Gosling's mysterious protagonist. It's called Cade Oberon. There is another character called Cade in Star Wars, which I think people were thinking that's what it might be, but it's not. It's a different character. But there was a brief trailer shown to attendees. It's only one of the sneak peeks from the event not to be released. There's still quite a while for the film to come out, so I think it's probably... But we have got descriptions of the footage. We found that Flynn Grey's character pulling the tarp off a starfighter, and it's revealed to be a sort of an Empire sort of ship that's been decommissioned. Then you had sort of a montage of clips compromising of Cade of various ships. One of the biggest things in the trailer was is that Flynn's character was shown using the Force, which was pretty sort of pretty big, I suppose. Yeah, the movie is set after the events of Rise of Skywalker. It could set the tone for future movies to come, although we don't really know what they are going to be. But the studio obviously needs a win after Mandalorian and Grogu underperformed this year.
0: Yeah, we also had the first trailer for season 2 of Ahsoka, and you're very excited about this.
1: I mean, I loved season 1, but season 2 looks like it's going to take it up a level. Yeah, we don't have to wait long for the series. It's going to be premiering on the 20th of January 2027. Obviously, Rosario Dawson is back. It's going to pick up sort of, I think it's going to be a little time jump, but it's going to pick up kind of where last season 1 left off. But yeah, it was a brilliant trailer. You had Rosario Dawson in it. Aiden Christensen had a big role in the trailer, was sort of narrating the trailer mostly to Ahsoka. As I said, he was put front and centre. Admiral Thrawn as well has returned to the galaxy and declared war on the Rebel Alliance, which he called them, rather than the... I've forgotten the name. My memory's terrible today. On behalf of the Empire. Baylan Skull obviously has been recast, so their mission is obviously teased as well. Yeah, so I think it's... the big moment was Ezra, Zeb and Hera all together. So if you're a big fan of Star Wars Rebels, and Chopper, obviously, that's a really big moment as well. So can't wait for all those to get back together on screen as well. First time in live action as well.
0: Oh, is it?
1: Yeah, so all of them together anyway. Mm. So we've had little bits of Zeb and obviously Ezra and... Hera in Odyssey Assault Scene 1, but this will be the first time we've sort of gotten getting the band back together.
0: Yes.
1: And obviously, apart from the character who's with Ahsoka, I've forgotten the name, Sabine, isn't it? Yeah, so I'm very, very excited about this. It was the trailer I was most excited to see after all of them. I mean, there were so many good ones, but this one really excited me, yeah.
0: Yeah, something that I've been looking forward to for months and months. I've been counting down the days. It finally arrived on Sunday night, Monday morning over here in the UK. The debut, the pilot episode of the new DCU's Lanterns. What's think, Stephen?
1: Yeah, I absolutely loved it. I mean, we've spoken a lot about it, haven't we? And I kind of was speaking about how... Oh, we've been speaking about how it's going to take sort of inspiration from True Detective, which after I watched season 1 of True Detective a couple of months ago, and I can tell you it is very, very influenced by it, with the setting, the two characters, sort of like the more aloof character of Hal Jordan with the sort of more bit more kind of straight lace, sort of, it's a bit like the Woody Harrelson and Matthew McConaughey characters in there. So you had this mystery, you had this murder, you know, which kind of slowly reveals there's something bigger happening as well. And yeah, I really, really loved it. And it ended on a massive cliffhanger as well. So what's not to like?

0: 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Stephen, tell me about that from Credits.
1: Yeah, so Credits offer an escape from the humdrum of modern life, fusing Laurel Canyon Americana, 2000s chamber pop and alt country with a deep reverence for classic songwriting. That song, Turtles, was inspired by a short story that was read as a child, The Boy Who Talked with Animals by Roald Dahl.
0: And coming up next, we're going to hear from Apostles, and it's a song perfect for the summer with jangly leads through and riffs complemented by a cut and synth, a powerful rhythm driving the tune with hooks galore throughout it. Should we hear it?
1: Absolutely.

0: Some more brand new music there, courtesy of the Missing Diamond, Stephen.
1: Yeah, so they're a Midlands rock outfit, and that's their infectious new single, Do I Want Love. The track centres on raw self-reflection, vulnerability and the struggle against personal flaws while seeking emotional clarity.
0: And coming up next, you're going to hear from Redwood City, a band that we saw performing at the Summer Sessions a couple of weeks ago at Beechwood Park. Yeah. This is their latest release, Boy. It is out on the 20th of August, which is next week. It's a song about growing up without wishing you could go back. It looks at that strange point in life when you realise childhood is behind you, and instead of fighting that feeling, you make peace with it. Should we hear it?
1: All right.

0: More brand new music there, Steve, from the Schwa?
1: The Schwa.
0: Schwa.
1: Yeah, they're a rock duo from Greenville. They feature loud guitars and pounding drums. They write and record the music in a converted carport, which is now a music studio. They share their creative space with annoyed neighbours and a family of stray cats. That song, Madison Crybaby, marks a chapter in the band that is just getting started. With four singles previously released, growing local and online fan bases and more music planned, 2026 is set to be a big year for one of South Carolina's loudest acts.
0: Yes, it is. And we're about to hear a debut single. The band we are about to play are called Horse Talk, and it is a new project formed by longtime collaborators Ben Murphin and Harry Lavelle, alongside drummer Max Moosley. Written and produced by frontman Ben, the song was one of the first pieces to emerge as they began putting demos together for what would eventually become Horse Talk. Around 9 months ago, the track was recorded between Leeds, Liverpool and Brighton, reflecting the band's roots across the UK.

0: some more brand new music there, Stephen, courtesy of The Mantra.
1: Yeah, they're a four-piece indie rock band. They're based in Manchester. They create an authentic Manchester sound. They've been praised for their tantalising live performances with their electric atmosphere, distinct sound and style. That song follows the emotions of wanting someone back, holding on to the hope that they might return, and the struggle of accepting that some things are no longer yours to hold on to.
0: Yeah, coming up next, we're going to hear from The Rants. This song, Meadows, is taken from their second EP, and it's the start of a new direction for the band, recorded entirely live in Glasgow with their upbeat guitars and amps. The sound is translated entirely from their raw and loud live show, and we can't wait to hear it. The last song of the hour, Stephen, comes from Lunar Drift.
1: Yeah, so this song, Change the Day, is going to be taken from their upcoming album, which is going to be released in September. It's their debut album. It contains the essence of Lunar Drift's atmospheric raw post-punk emotion.
2: Yeah, that's cool, bro.

0: just gone 7 p.m. Are you ready for another big show from Newport's Best DJs? Right here, broadcasting live from Unit 42 of the Kingsway Centre. Right now, this is your indie show with me, Luke, Stephen and Ethan. 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
1: Hello there.
0: And we just heard a single by Acacia. And there's a very good reason for that.
1: It is.
0: We've got three songs from them coming up in this hour. And that's because we've got Jack and Connor with us from the band in the studio.
2: Hello.
0: Good evening.
3: Hello. How are we doing?
0: We okay?
3: Yeah, all good. Excited.
0: We're going to peel the curtain back a little bit. This has been a little bit in the works for a little bit of time. It was supposed to come in a couple of weeks ago. But we had a few technical gremlins in the system, so thank you so much for sticking by us, and thank you so much for coming back in. For those who might not be familiar with yourselves as a band, can you introduce yourself for us, please?
3: Yeah, so we're Acacia, we're from Merthyr Tydfil. Most of us grew up in the Gurness. We've only been Acacia for the last year. We did rebrand. Prior to that, we were Paisley Park, and we were Paisley Park for around 6 years. But as of losing a couple of band members and changing management, we decided we wanted a fresh start. We were writing different types of music compared to what we'd done previously. Yeah. So we just wanted to give the band a bit of a facelift and go in a different direction. And that's why we called it Acacia, because Acacia is one of the streets in the Gurness, Acacia Avenue, where me and the guitarist, Ian, basically became friends over an old Gallagher song and house party. So when we were trying to think of the name, we thought, well, that's a good link to our roots and why we're doing all this. So
0: what old Gallagher song was it?
3: I think it was Dying of the Light, or If I Had a Gun.
1: Classic.
0: Okay. Yeah.
3: And in a house party where everyone's playing dance music, and then you've suddenly chucked that on. A
1: couple of indie boys in a room,
0: slower indie song,
1: So do you think, kind of like, obviously you were Paisley Park, and obviously you had the line of change, kind of refreshed you sort of in a way?
3: Yeah, I think it was a lot of a bit of bad blood with the previous members and the manager, so it's just like big weight off our shoulders, just go in a different direction really and get excited about music again, because for a while it was a bit more of a slog than it was enjoyment. Going to gigs, not really enjoying the gigs, whereas now, you know, it is like starting again, but it's the fun of starting again as well, and having that excitement of what's to come.
1: Yeah, absolutely.
0: Because

0: band back 4 months, 5 months ago.
1: Yeah.
0: But first time I played bass, really. So I grew up as a guitarist, played guitar since I was a kid.
2: Yeah.
0: And I had the opportunity to join the boys when Jack gave me a text, but we were missing a bass player, and I just kind of wanted to get the ball rolling. So I said, I'm happy to jump on bass.
2: A lot of great guitarists played bass. Andy Bell, obviously,
0: Well, it's very underrated in the band of bass players.
2: And drummers are underrated too.
0: Well, they say that your band is only as good as your drummer, as they say.
2: That's right. Yeah.
3: And the new drummer is John O'Reilly. So where we practice is the Cabins in Merthyr. Shout out to the Cabins, and him and his dad pretty much run the place. When we were jamming just on our own, he would come and fill in for us, sort of thing, and then that relationship just developed then, and now he's our drummer.
2: So who are the songwriters in the band? Who does the songwriting? How does it work?
3: So the primary songwriter is myself. Usually I come up with the initial draft, so to speak. I'm not as talented on the guitars, Connor or Yayan, but then I take the song to Yayan, and then he sort of composes it then for the band. Yayan writes songs as well. So usually I'll write a song start to finish, bring it in, we play around with him, we get a band ready, or Yayan's come in with a load of chords and a load of riffs, and he says, put a melody over this and write the song around this. So that's usually the dynamic we have. And obviously Connor's only now joined, and he got a lot of songs in his pocket as well, so we'll probably extend that out to him at some point. But at the minute it's just been rehearsing our current set, and we have played around with some new stuff as well. And
0: we do like to experiment, don't we?
3: Yeah,
0: we all come from kind of a different mood. Like me and John come from, like, John the drummer comes from a heavier background, I want to say. It's just experimenting, putting a couple of genres together, do you know what I mean?
4: How have you found it trying to, as you say, put a bit of a mixing part, I suppose? You've got your heavier side, you've got the more indie side. How have you found it trying to combine the two elements?
0: I think it's gone pretty well, to be honest. It's becoming right.
3: Yeah.
0: Trying to turn it down has been the problem.
3: For us, I think when we initially started with Paisley Park, we were full on indie band, really. But having worked with Ramesh down in Cardiff and having that production on our songs, it really elevated the sound. And then me and Yayan then really wanted to go for that sound with our guitars live, so we, you know, started experimenting with different tones and trying to get it more darker sounding, really. We do a lot of songs in drop D, which are, you know, borderline heavy metal, some would say. But we keep that tone for our indie songs then as well. We like to put the focus on the lyrics and the melody. But we want to have that crunchy sound in the background with full drums.
4: Yeah, because I suppose it is important to kind of mix up your sound from time to time, isn't it? You don't want, say, 10 songs to sound like all the same indie songs. You want two or three to sound a little bit different, and then two or three to sound a bit different again.
3: Yeah, light and shade, no mixing it up.
0: We like our versatility, don't we? We like the fact we can really slow it down, and then we can beef it up when we want to,
2: I think it's nice to kind of show like a bit of versatility, isn't it? You know, you sort of, especially the kind of when you're releasing songs as well, you know, different songs might hit differently as well, you know, like a more heavy one might hit, or a sort of more indie one might as well. So I think so. Talking about your music, what kind of themes run through your music?
3: Really, it comes from our upbringing, I think. Coming from the Gurness, I call it observational writing a lot of the time. I like to write around what I've seen, you know, nights out, how other people behave, things I've experienced myself, and looking, you know, through the lens of other people as well. So if I haven't experienced myself, how I interpret someone else, how they experiencing something, if that makes sense. And other times then, I haven't got a clue. You know, I write something and it don't particularly mean anything.
2: Things just come out, don't it? I was just going to say, sort of like, it's a really interesting kind of way of, I think, like, there's a lot of great songwriters. I think of like Jarvis Cocker from Pulp, Damon Albarn from Blur. That's the kind of one of the, I think, things that they kind of do as well, is sort of like a voyeur then, do you know what I mean? Like, sort of write about things, and like sort of Pulp, like, wrote a lot of songs about life in Sheffield and stuff, and sort of coming from a similar sort of angle like that, I suppose.
4: I suppose you kind of have, what's the word I'm looking for?
2: I don't know, Luke.
4: The hindsight.
3: Yeah.
4: The hindsight of

0: as you say, you write a lot about upbringing, but now you're probably seeing things from the other side of things as you would when you were a child or younger.
1: Yeah, you look through it, look at it through a more mature lens as well, and see development. And, you know, it's hard to write songs about being a teenager now, because we're not teenagers anymore. But like you said, hindsight, you can look at a town and see that not a lot has changed, but you can, you know, write about people's lives. You can write about things that happen to you, you know, personal things. And there's always something to write about. Like, one of my biggest influences would be like Kelly Jones, Stereophonics, first album. That's observational writing 101 and storytelling. And something I always try to strive for. Another favourite writer of mine is Bob Dylan. And he does all that as well. But like I said, sometimes it's just you have a good riff and then you scream and stuff.
0: If you have a good riff in mind, do you sometimes struggle to find lyrics to fit with that riff, or do you find that quite straightforward?
1: I find the melodies easy to make, and then the lyrics then is a bit of a challenge, because you want a song to be coherent and you want it to make some sort of sense. So, you know, the topic's got to be aligned. So that sometimes if we're jamming and someone's come up with a riff, whether it's Ian or Connor, I will literally just sing a lot of mumbo jumbo and I'll sing that for like three or four practices.
2: Well, kind of like, that's kind of a, I always found it fascinating, sort of David Bowie kind of wrote songs. He'd just have like a bunch of words, he'd stick them all in like a pot, and then he'd just pull out these random words and he would put a song together from it. I think it's a really interesting sort of way of creating.
1: But it's also, you know, you can get caught up on it sometimes, thinking this song could have meaning. It's what the listener thinks of it, really, and what that means to them. So I tried to think of that as well.
0: You label yourselves as being an unsigned band.
1: Yes.
0: Can you just tell us what it means in 2026 to be an unsigned band?
1: You pretty much do win most of the graft yourself. You do get external help, although it's paid for, through PR companies and, you know, management companies if it's on the table, but pretty much means that we are doing majority of the things ourselves. We're paying for the recordings ourselves, we pay for the PR ourselves,
3: advertisement
1: to all the social media. We've got a bit of experience from working with other companies before and how things should be done, so we just follow that sort of template. But it's all a learning process, really. I don't think there's a right way of doing it. I don't think there's a wrong way of doing it. At this stage, we're just experimenting to see what sticks.
2: Yeah, I suppose you kind of, as you kind of release each song, you'll kind of learn as you go on as well, and sort of play more shows as well and things, you know. It's, yeah, it's all part of the learning process, I suppose, isn't it?
1: Yeah.
0: Do you find it much of a challenge?
1: I think it's all a challenge. You know, it's really hard work. But if it was easy, everyone would do it.
2: Yeah.
1: And, you know, I'm quite a driven person, and I think one thing I'm grateful now with this new lineup is everyone's driven, everyone wants the same thing, so that makes it a bit easier.
0: Yeah, it takes the pressure off your shoulders, kind of thing.
1: Yeah.
0: Yeah.
2: Yeah, so you was talking about your influences, sort of, so you've mentioned a few of them, but who are kind of some of your influences? How do they shape your sound?
1: I think Oasis would be a big one. Yeah. Not so much that it shapes our sound, but, you know, it seems so much interviews on the Gallagher Brothers and some documentaries and stuff, and just they're like what me and the guitarist, yeah, because it's his favorite band as well, that's our idea of a rock and roll band. And we've like formulated a lot of like how they layer the recordings in the studio and how we, that's how we'd like to do it. But we also like the Foo Fighters, you know. We like old 70 bands, we like Led Zeppelin.
3: I think that's where me and John are different then. Like, we come in, like, my influences are like Mark Tremonti from Alter Bridge, Simon Neil from Biffy Clyro, people like that, a lot of riffier, like raw, heavier sounds. So when we blend that in then, it's quite fun
1: for you.
3: It's quite fun to experiment with it all.
0: Something completely off topic. You played a show in Penny Down Social Club last year. We'll talk about that social club a little bit later, and November again. We'll talk about that a little bit later. But last year, when we were doing our research, we come across a cover of Cher, Do You Believe?
1: Yeah.
0: On the social media. Did you enjoy doing that?
1: Yeah. Yeah. So pretty much one of the ways we fund most of our efforts with the band is myself and the guitarist, and we go around doing acoustic cover gigs.
2: Right, yeah.
1: So we like to try pull out some classic hits, really. And you know, the inspiration for our track is the way the DMA's done on Australian radio show years ago. I can't remember.
2: Do it live as well. Just keep on doing it.
1: So the structure of that is pretty much stolen from them. But when that track blew up, is pretty much when we started covering it, and people love it. And obviously, people of an older age who don't know the DMA's, they love Cher.
0: Song. Is that something you'd like to do in the future? I know, as you just mentioned, you guys go out and perform cover gigs, but would you like to do more on social media?
1: Probably something we would look at, just to bring more people into it. As a band, we've pretty much never done a cover. Oh, that's a lie, actually. We do about 20 seconds of a Whole Lot of Love.
2: So do you blend one of your songs into a Whole Lot of Love?
1: Exactly that,
2: Because talking about Oasis, I think I was at Wembley Stadium in 2000, I think it was Cigarettes and Alcohol that went into Get It On, wasn't it? Or a Whole Lot of Love T-Rex, that they did. Really good. Yeah, I love T-Rex as well. It was awesome.
1: Yeah, they're a great band.
2: Yeah, so you labelled you had a rebrand comeback show. So how important was that show for you as a band?
1: It was important to us because Merthyr being our hometown, we wanted to let people know that, you know, we're coming back to doing music just under a new brand, really. We've never really struggled in Merthyr to sell out shows. So it was a test to us to see if people would still be interested in us under a new name with new members. And, well, we sold it out, and it was great. Yep. It was a great night. We made some good money, which, you know, has funded some of our endeavours for this year. So,
0: yeah, because I suppose, what's the phrase you always use, Stephen?
2: Start local, go global.
0: That's the one. Because I suppose once you got kind of your home turf mastered, so to speak, then you can start expanding to Cardiff or to Swansea or Newport. Definitely Newport.
2: The pub we're talking about, you, yeah.
0: Yes, yeah. And then you can kind of focus on other areas of Wales or the UK that you can look to expand into.
1: Yeah. I mean, we've done most of those areas under Paisley Park, but because we're not known in those areas, we've got to start again now.
2: Yeah.
1: So that's the fun part.
0: Do you see it as fun?
1: I do, yeah, because I love playing live.
2: Yeah, and I think it's interesting, isn't it? It's going and trying to sort of win over audiences, you know, new audiences, and sort of like in areas that, you know, that you maybe have not been to before or haven't been to for a while, and obviously under different guys as well. That's like part of the challenge, isn't it? Is going and socking it to people and sort of getting them on board, I think.
1: Yeah, 100%.
3: I think it helps us keep the standard as well. So like when you go out to perform, we always want to be the highest standard possibly give.
1: Yeah.
3: I think with new audiences and stuff like that, it keeps that bar there.
1: Yeah. Mm. We do put a lot of pressure on ourselves, especially again, you put a lot of pressure on everyone to make sure that it's tight. Like that's why I said he's like the composer of the band, really. Whereas I can come up with the lyrics and general ideas for songs, he is the driving force that locks everything in and makes sure that it is ready to be gigged.
0: Do you see people coming up to you and talking to you about Paisley Park when you're performing now as Acacia in different areas?
1: Yeah, well, in Merthyr particularly, you know, we've had a few people ask us, you know, why we've rebranded, love Paisley Park, blah blah blah, what are you doing now? So there's still interest there.
3: I've had a lot of that with since I've joined. They've been like, oh, you've joined Paisley Park, and I'm like, oh, well, we're called Acacia. And a lot of people still think of it as Paisley Park.
1: Yeah, and I think the more songs we release and the more gigs we get under our belt now going forward, that will sort of just be a thing of the past.
2: I was going to say, once you get out there now a bit more and sort of play more shows and things, people will realise that, won't they?
0: We have you here to talk about your brand new single, Danny's War. We'll hear it in a couple of minutes' time. Where was it recorded and who produced it?
1: So that was produced by Ramesh. I'm going to butcher his second name. Dodon Gorda, I think, is how you pronounce it. We really wanted to work with Ramesh because he's done bands like Bring Me the Horizon. He's now done Motorhead, Busted. There's probably loads of other ones I'm missing out. Florence Black, who are Merthyr Boys, which we are friendly with. So that we knew that everything we'd done previous to the four tracks we'd done with Ramesh had been just like recording engineers, really, like in the living room sort of thing. We wanted to have that full studio experience with a proper producer, and it shows in the tracks, really, because he helped us define our sound a lot more than we have done previously.
2: Yeah. So what did he as a producer sort of bring out to you that you didn't get before from working with other people?
1: I think what he's great at doing is pulling each individual member aside and really showing the greatness in their parts and how to elevate it and add other ideas which, you know, you wouldn't have thought of otherwise, and ways to amplify your own sound. Mm. And then you do that with each individual member, then bring that into a full mix, and then you come out with this massive sounding song.
0: Are you looking to work with him again in the future for future tracks, or are you hoping to work with different producers to see if different producers can kind of get different sounds out of you?
1: We like to shop around. Ramesh was great, and but he is on the more expensive side because he works with so many big bands, so his time is very valuable. But what we have done is we've been recording this week, actually, the past weekend, with Tristan Thomas from Florence Black, who's now got Blackline Studios. Shout out to Blackline Studios. And he's very influenced by Ramesh in his mixing and mastering style and the way he records things. So we've done, I think, 5 tracks with Tristan so far, and we're going back in September to do another 3 tracks, and then pretty much got our album sorted with other songs.
0: Okay, is that a bit of an exclusive?
1: That is a bit of an exclusive.
2: Yeah, we love an exclusive, don't we?
0: We do. You've released this through Flip Flop Records and worked with Nick Bryn. How did that relationship happen?
1: So our previous drummer, Dozza, I already had a working relationship with Nick and sort of introduced me to Nick. Got talking on the single. Nick loved pretty much everything we've released previously and had a lot of belief in Danny's War and the themes and the topics around it, and really wanted to push it. So we collaborated with him now to get this song as far and wide as we possibly can, and same with our next release.
0: I was going to say, is this a one-track deal with Flip Flop Records, or have you got a multi-track agreement with them? What's the situation there?
1: So we got a single coming out.
2: Yeah.
0: Okay.
1: So we got 2 singles, and we got some other stuff working in the background, which can't discuss yet.
0: Okay. We kind of talked about earlier about, you know, you guys being an unsigned band, but how important was it to have the help of Flip Flop Records, as you mentioned then, to get it heard by as many people as possible? And I suppose Nick, you mentioned Oasis earlier, he's worked with quite a lot of bands over the years, so he's got a lot of expertise in that field.
1: It just helps take the pressure off us, really. Having someone in the industry who knows who to contact and, you know, saves us a lot of research, because what people think being in a band is, non-musicians, is, oh, you just get up on stage and play and you hope for the best. That is not the case. Now, there's so many elements. You know, you've got to be a master of social media. You've got to be your own manager, your own promoter. You've got to hunt down the venues. You've got to hunt down the promoters. You've got to be on emails. You know, outside of work, I'm probably doing about 3 to 4 hours a night. You know, where there's editing reels, sending emails. You know, my girlfriend hardly sees me.
0: Are you a bit of a jack of all trades, do you?
1: I try to be, but that's why having help of someone from Nick really helps out then, because it takes pressure on us, off us rather, and we can focus on the thing we want to do, which is playing gigs, writing music, getting in the studio and getting songs recorded.
0: We are about to hear Danny's War. Guys, can you introduce it for us, please?
1: Yeah, we're Acacia, and this track is Danny's War.

0: There it is. The brand new single from Acacia, Danny's War. It was out in July. And yeah, as I think we mentioned, the heavier aspects of you sound really, really shining through on that song.
1: Mm. Yeah.
2: Yeah. So when you released, before you released the songs, what hopes did you have going into the release? And now it's been out for a couple of weeks. How have they been met?
1: Well, we've had great radio coverage on the regional scene, and we've also got played by Adam Walton on BBC Introducing. So
2: that's huge in this.
1: Yeah, we've been fairly happy with what we've had, but we're still pushing the single, and we're trying to do as much as we possibly can just to get it to as many ears as possible.
2: Yeah.
0: When we've had other bands in the past and they've had new singles out, they said they've had radio plays in America, in South America, in Australia. Where's the most bizarre place, or the most random place, or the one that you wouldn't think that you would be played? It could be on this single, or it could be on a previous single.
1: I think from looking at the report the other day, I think we've had some decent coverage. I think it's been America, I think it's been Australia, I think some has been in South America as well.
3: A lot into Texas and stuff like that.
1: Yeah, America, so a lot of it has, you know, it's been all over the place really, so it's nice that it's getting out there.
2: That's the great thing, isn't it, about, on, you know, the internet, I suppose, is that, you know, you can get that music across the world, people from all over the place can listen as well. Do you kind of look at where your songs are listened to? Do you sort of look for, you know, oh, I've been listened to in, I don't know, India?
1: Yeah. Like so, looking at Spotify for artists the other day, funny enough, and recent spikes have come from South America.
2: Oh, okay.
1: So,
2: yeah.
1: And having a discussion with Nick, apparently this type of music is rife there. Yeah. So,
2: no. Brilliant.
1: We'll have to do a gig or something.
2: Yeah, go over there. South American tour.
1: Yeah.
0: Patagonia, maybe. Start off nice and strong.
1: Yeah.
3: Great fun.
2: Yeah.
0: Welsh language, speaking part of South America. What's the reception to the track been like? And has it surpassed your expectations and thoughts you had before the single?
1: Yeah, everyone we've shown it to, and, you know, just the comments and the feedback we've had on social media is that people love it. They love the topic. They love the music video and the visuals that have come along with that. So we're really pleased, but yeah, just keep pushing it, just getting out to as many people as we possibly can.
2: Yeah, brilliant. When you were played on Adam Walton, I seen I think it was the clip that you shared of it, and he kind of compared you, he said you kind of sort of like the next working class act to kind of come through after the Manix and the Stereophonics. What did it mean to kind of be spoken in the same breath of those obviously iconic Welsh artists?
1: Oh, that was unbelievable. Mm. To have some, you know, a named radio DJ to say that about your band, you know, it does make you quite happy. Mm. And you know, against one of your idol bands as well.
2: Yeah.
1: So
3: I showed that clip to a lot of people.
2: I would too. Yeah, I'd be playing it every day. I'd be just going up to some random strangers on the bus. Oh, look, I'm in a band. Look what Adam Walton said.
1: Yeah, exactly. So yeah, it's just trying to keep that that going now with every release we do going forward.
0: When you do hear people like Adam Walton say things like that, does that add any more pressure and expectation on your shoulders?
1: I don't.
0: Or do you take it in your stride?
3: I think
0: take
3: it in a stride. Drive.
1: Yeah, drive.
3: To us.
1: It's like, right, you've had that box ticked. Now,
3: what's next?
1: That's the standard. Now, it's been set.
0: This is what we can achieve. Let's get there, kind of thing.
1: Yeah.
2: For me, it would kind of like reaffirm, you know, right, what we're doing is working. Do you know what I mean? It'd be like, yeah, that's what I would take from it. Yeah.
3: It is like that.
2: Yeah.
1: But I always say, you know, take everything baby steps. Do you mean? You've got to do local before you go global.
2: That's right.
1: And
2: you can have that when that's free of charge, Kate.
1: Yeah.
0: Yeah, you kind of mentioned about the themes of the song. You said that the song isn't afraid to tackle difficult subjects. How important is it for you guys and for you personally as a songwriter to have an outlet to write about difficult subjects or things going on in your life or things like that?
1: I think it's really important just not to back down from subjects, especially in the world we live in now where people are too scared to talk about certain things.
2: Yeah.
1: You could say your freedom of speech has been tackled in some areas, but I think songwriting is a powerful tool, and music, you know, conveys a lot of emotion, so you need to write about things with substance, and that's something really important to us as a band.
2: Yeah.
1: You know, yeah, we do have the odd, you know, riffing song which doesn't have a lot of meaning but just sounds great, but we also want to have songs that people can sing along to and really, you know, sit down in the house and think, yeah, no, there's a lot to that song.
0: What are some of the subjects behind Danny's War?
1: So I'm a bit of a nerd, really, history nerd. And I think during COVID, I just started watching a lot of military documentaries, especially everything to do with the British Army, and then just, you know, got really deep into like geopolitics, really. Mm. And from watching a lot of like first-hand soldier accounts and them talk about PTSD and how, you know, they've basically been left to their own devices after doing, you know, horrific things and no help from the government. You know, I just picked up the guitar one day and just the song literally fell on my lap in one or two takes. And I think it's because all that stuff has just been in my brain. Mm. Sometimes it just happens that way.
2: Yeah, it's great for you to kind of highlight that as well, isn't it? You know, obviously it's slightly different these days, isn't it? You know, but I think, you know, with a lot of soldiers or ex-soldiers, PTSD is sort of, you know, it is a big thing, isn't it? You know,
1: yeah, of course it is. And there's a lot more help out there for them now.
2: Yeah.
1: But I still think it's very limited, and I think it should be more of it.
2: Yeah.
1: If anything, you know, the government should be stepping in, and, you know, if you're going to serve your country, we should serve you afterwards.
2: Yes,
1: but unfortunately, that's not the case.
2: Yeah, so for this release, you made an official video. How much was it fun to put a video out and do it?
1: Zero, because I made it myself.
2: Yeah.
1: No, I think probably spent about 50, 60 quid buying some stock footage, and... yeah, that was pretty much it. I had the image in my head. I knew we could have gone to someone to do it, but in the past when we've had music videos and we've had visions, not really come the way we wanted it to. So I thought I'm just going to learn how to edit videos, and then done it myself. And to be honest, I'm quite happy with the result.
2: Yeah, and with sort of, if it's stock footage, well, it's more authentic, isn't it? It's sort of,
0: Connor, are you disappointed not to dress up as a soldier?
3: No, it'd be hard to find an hard to fit my head.
0: Do you ask a couple of fun questions, Stephen?
2: Oh, shall we? All right, then. We're going to do a couple of fun questions. So, if your life were a song, what would it be?
1: Do you want to go first?
3: No. a song, describe my life.
2: Yep, if your life could be a song,
3: I don't know, that's an hard one, that is.
1: I'll go Live Forever, Oasis.
2: Nice.
1: Just keep powering through.
2: Yeah. Mine, I always say mine is Bittersweet Symphony.
1: Yeah,
2: that's my one. Yeah. Luke, what's yours?
0: I don't know.
2: Oh, okay.
0: I haven't thought about that. Do you want to ask another?
2: All right, then. All right, we'll mix it up a little bit. Keep it on the music theme. If your music was a type of food, what would it be?
1: I want to say curry, but...
2: Curry's good. Yeah.
1: No, a bit of spice to it.
2: Yeah,
3: that's nice. Tacos, full of crunch.
2: Nice.
1: Yeah, that's good. That's better than what I said.
2: That's very, very good answers. Let's have a look. Who from the band is most likely to survive a zombie apocalypse?
1: I mean...
3: I think you'd have the knowledge on it. You'd probably write about
1: it. Yeah. I don't want to...
3: $40 on it.
1: Took my own track up there, but I think I would probably be the one to do it.
2: Yeah. Yeah. All right. On the opposite question, who in the band would be the first person to go in a zombie apocalypse? Who would be the first person to...
1: Oh, Yayan be dead.
2: Yeah.
1: Yayan, straight away.
2: Yeah. Is he not a quick runner?
1: Well, I'm not a quick runner, but...
2: Yeah, but you'd be prepared. So
1: I'd be prepared.
2: A bit like Batman, be prepared.
1: Eat panic. Yeah. And John... You could argue John is a zombie already, so he might be all right.
2: He'll mix in, he's found his people.
1: Yeah.
2: Should we do one more?
0: Yeah, go on.
2: All right, if you could have a superpower for a day, what would it be?
1: Oh, that's a good one.
2: Mm.
3: I'd just be invisible and just invisible. People watch all day.
2: Yeah.
1: It's a bit creepy, but...
0: where would you go to people watch? Is there a specific place you have?
2: Choose your answer
0: mind?
2: Carefully.
3: Stand in the middle of town, so I'm not the weird one, but... You go to Valleys, to town centre, you watch people for a day. Honest God, there's things you see are amazing.
2: Yeah, it's
1: a good one. I'd say like Spider-Man, but the problem is, I live in the Valley, so it's not really a tall building, so that would just be a pointless exercise.
3: Yeah. Also Greg's.
1: Yeah.
0: Yeah. There's nothing wrong with the Gregs. For the single, you had already shown your hometown of Merthyr at Ye Olde Express on the 24th of July. How did it go?
1: It went really well, to be fair. It's only a small venue. And to be fair, we didn't have a lot of time to promote a big gig, so it was literally off the fly sort of thing. And we had our old friends at All Age to come support us, and you couldn't move in the building, really. It was loud, probably a bit too loud, but...
2: Were they telling you to turn it down?
1: Yeah. Well, the sound engineer was having his air off with John saying, the drums are too loud, and we're like, it is a drum kit.
2: Yeah, you know? Yeah, exactly.
3: It's hard to turn down drums.
2: Exactly, yeah.
1: But yeah, it was even in there, and everyone loved it. We had a great night, and we got to, you know, launch the song in good fashion.
0: In style.
1: Yeah, in style.
2: Yeah. It's nice, I suppose, to do it in Merthyr as well, isn't it? You know, it's sort of, it's another artist from Merthyr, Brian Isia. She's just had
1: a fairly
2: successful album launch show in Merthyr. I can't remember where that was. I think actually it was in the next place that we're going to ask you about. In April, you took part in a battle of the bands at the Club Crown.
1: Yes.
2: I'm sure that's where the launch was. Anyway, you got through to the final, but unfortunately you couldn't play. But despite that kind of setback, did that kind of sort of, again, we were talking about reinforcing your belief in what you're doing, sort of, did that sort of, you know, getting to that final sort of say, yeah, you know, we're doing something right, dear?
1: Yeah, you know, we were happy with it, and, you know, there were good bands on the bill, but in all honesty, we didn't really think too much into it, whether we won, if we lost, we're just happy to play, in all honesty.
0: We spoke to Crime Scene at the start of the year. They kind of spoke about Battle of the Bands kind of being more of a showcase of some of the great talent around the area.
2: Yeah.
0: I think they were kind of talking about more from a university bands kind of side of things. Do you agree with that? Do you see Battle of the Bands as more of a showcase of all this great talent compared to, you know, a bit more of a competitive side wanting to win?
1: 100%. You know, it's a great opportunity to network with other artists, and, you know, that's the best way on a local scene to get your leg up, is, you know, become friends with the bands on the scene. You do a show, they support you.
2: Yeah.
1: They do a show, you support them.
2: Yeah,
3: I think it's a very good community in the moment, isn't it? Especially with, like, Valley's bands, especially Merthyr. Like, Merthyr are producing great bands, but everyone's supporting each other, everyone's the best.
2: I think you're right. I think it's sort of like Merthyr. Newport is the same. Cardiff is very much the same as well. I think there's a really good sort of creative community. And like you said, people do sort of end up playing shows together. What's the band Crime Scene play with quite a lot? I can't remember the name of them, but there was a band that they played. They've done different shows, and sort of Crime Scene would support them.
0: Breaker?
2: I think it's Breaker, wasn't it? And I think you're right, just sort of about the community. That's one thing we find, obviously, from doing this show and from me doing the Pure Lork show and going out. We go out to gigs and things, and we sort of see the artists sort of all kind of, mix in together and things. We had our Love Live Music Awards, didn't we? And a lot of people made contact there who you wouldn't think would somebody like Josh Hicks talking to, was like a more of a pop R&B artist. I think he was talking to somebody like Forsaken or like a country duo. And you think, you know, those two worlds probably wouldn't meet normally, but and I just think it's great. Yeah.
0: And I suppose that when you meet these other artists, you can sound ideas out to other songwriters, or, you know, you can get information on them or help on things like social media or things like that. And as you say, it's a good chance to network. And if you've got any problems or issues or queries, you can go to these people and ask them who might have been in your shoes previously.
1: Yeah, you know, it's a case of, like, you know, we've got better recordings than another band, but they've got better social media presence than we have. And it's like, what producer did you go to? Yeah, how are you doing your social media stuff? And those little things, they go a long way, just getting insights on how people are doing things, because everything's time is a big thing. And as a working class band, we all work. So there's only so much time you can throw at refining something when you're also trying to refine your set and play live. So you spend a lot of time doing one thing, and then you blindsided it by other things you should be doing. So collaborating with other people, speaking with other people, it does help then think, right, well, we've sort of got this down, let's focus on this area now, because they've said this is how they do it.
0: Connor, you just kind of mentioned the Merthyr music scene. How healthy is it at the moment? What do you think of the Merthyr music scene?
3: I think it's a lot. When I was growing up, I've been playing in bands since I was about 13, 14. I was in cover bands when I was younger and stuff like that. And from then till now, it's always bands on the rise. And then some of them go quiet for a couple of years, some of them resurge. Yeah. Like at the moment, like the Florence Black are probably the ones that are doing Brilliant band, Florence. We love them, boys. The Moonbirds are coming back. Phenomenal band again themselves. Like, you got Slack, Bambi's.
2: Yeah.
3: But Public Order, sadly, just done their last gig. They were phenomenal. They were absolutely phenomenal by then, boys. Stop. I never know.
0: I discovered them, actually, through FIFA.
3: They had one of those historical... I was in Jack and David. We went through school, and Ellis, we all went through school together. So it was really nice to see them boys do really well for the period they will go in. But yeah, Merthyr Scene, like you see youngsters now finally, like, is this band full of 16-year-olds?
1: Enthusiastic, I think they're called.
3: Enthusiastic, something like that. It's nice to see people are still trying to push from all ages, you know what I mean?
0: And you see the success of Public Order or Florence Black, and then it kind of shows these other artists, these younger artists, as you just touched on, that there is a pathway and they can do it despite being from, as you mentioned, a working class background, and they can achieve success as musicians.
3: Yeah, I think when you see a band do well from your hometown, it really inspires you.
1: Pretty Vicious is another
3: prime example. Good friends of ours. They just exploded overnight, they did.
1: Yeah, I think they've done like one gig and then they were signed by Virgin.
3: But it just inspires people around you, especially the younger ones. Teenagers in schools just learning guitar, they go, well, that's what I want to do.
2: I think you're right to sort of, and I think, well, we were talking about Oasis, and I think one of the things that I was hoping from it would be that it'd inspire people to kind of, young people to pick up guitars and form bands and guitar bands, you know, and it's like, we was talking about Merthyr. You've got a show coming up at Penydarren Social Club. You're making a return there on the 28th of November. We've got the Martyrs, great band, and the Dolage. Obviously, it's a hometown show. How special is that one going to be?
1: It's going to be a big night for us because it's a big hall. So I think it's like 350 cap. And we sold it out before, so we're open to the same again.
2: Yeah,
1: We got different bands compared to last year, so we've given the audience something different this time.
2: The Martyrs from Merthyr as well, isn't he?
1: Yeah.
3: And the Dolage. Yeah. We have the Dolage supported us last time, so again, like when you said, keeping that relationship with bands, you know what I mean?
1: Yeah. It's going to be big for us as well because we're going to drop a single the day before the gig, so that's going to act as our single launch for the next single.
0: Okay. I was going to mention, is this just a little bit early to do a Christmas show? Around a month before Christmas?
1: We try to leave it out of December because there's a lot going on in December. Mm. People like to go away for Christmas or the, you know, Christmas markets and what have you. Yeah. So we've always found late November is a good mark. People are just getting in the spirit to start going out.
2: Mm.
1: So we can start with the band.
0: Maybe check a Christmas cover in there?
1: Maybe. Yeah. I don't think so.
2: Nice try, Luke.
0: I was going to say, it's not on our questions, but if you had to cover a Christmas song, what song would you like to cover?
1: It'd be Slade. Is it Slade? Merry Christmas?
2: Yeah.
3: I love The Darkness as one, but would you be able to
2: keep
3: that voice up all the way through the song?
1: Yeah. I could probably hit it, but keeping it is another story altogether, because Justin Hawkins is like, he's a new one, really, the way he sings.
2: He's phenomenal.
0: Yeah, you often perform at grassroots venues. How vital are they to up-and-coming artists like yourselves and some of the other bands in and around the Merthyr scene and the South Wales scene?
1: They're more important than people think, really. Mm. For bands, having the platform to get out there and get seen is vital for them, for their growth. Like the Penydarren Social Club, it's not even a music venue, it's just a social club. You know, we hire the sound engineer, we have the attitude, we'll go to the people.
2: Yeah.
1: Rather than trying to drag them elsewhere. But other than the pubs and the clubs, the only one we've got really is Club Crown. Prior to that, we had the Scala, which is a great venue, but sadly that closed because of the council. Other than that, then for Merthyr bands in particular, we have to go further afield. Like, we'd have to go to the Porter's Cardiff, or we'd have to go to what's the other one called? Club Everbach, or the Bankhouse in Swansea, or the pub. So I think Merthyr could do with another grassroots venue, but they are important for bands' growth.
2: Mm. That's it, and it is difficult for those venues as well. You see so many of them closing and things, and like you said, it is. You know, bands need the opportunities to, like you said, to grow and to get that experience. You know, and yeah, This is a very, very important. So what can people expect from an Acacia live show?
1: A lot of energy, mm-hmm. a lot of loud guitars,
2: yeah,
1: a lot of sounds people good. Singing the songs back to us.
0: Mm. How special of a feeling is that when people are singing these songs back to you?
1: There's no better feeling, really. It's an adrenaline rush you won't get anywhere else, I think.
2: Yeah. Do you find, like, because we talk to some artists and they say, like, no, there's people singing the songs back to them that they probably haven't even released yet. So, you know, you get people come and sing you quite a few times, maybe.
1: Yeah. We've had that, and we've had it when we've played new songs on the night, because one thing we try to focus on with melodies is having the hook.
2: Yeah.
1: So having something that's instantly like, oh, I can sing that. Mm. So, you know, we've tested a new song live before, and by the time we get to the second chorus, people are already singing it, and that's always a good sign then that we're going to keep this in the set and we're possibly going to record this song.
2: Yeah. And there's kind of the reaction to songs when you play live. Does that help you decide what songs to release?
1: Yeah.
2: Yeah.
1: Because, you know, we've got songs which we've played for a long time, which we probably won't record, because we've written newer and better songs, which the crowd like. But you've got to be ruthless with the writing as well. I remember Billy Bibby telling me that when we had an interview with him before, the old Catfish guitarist. And he said, you've got to be ruthless with the writing. You can't be too sentimental over songs. You've got to pave the way for the new material writing, because the next song you bring in could be the song that makes you.
2: True. Yeah, very true. Mm. Right, I think it's our time, Luke.
0: Should we hit it?
2: All right, let's hit it.
4: What flavour? What flavour?
2: Keys there with their smash hit, What Flavour? So in honour of that great song, Acacia, what flavour ice cream best describes you or your music?
3: Neapolitan, because it's all different
2: flavours. Yeah.
1: I've never heard of that before, but we'll roll with that.
3: The strawberry... vanilla and chocolate.
2: Have you not? Do you not know what a Neapolitan ice cream is?
3: Neapolitan ice cream.
2: Shock news, everyone! On Newport City Radio, breaking news.
1: Educational for me.
2: Yeah. So you haven't got? Have you got a favourite ice cream? Maybe so.
1: Strawberry. Maybe strawberry. I like vanilla, but I don't want to describe the van as vanilla. No, so
2: yeah, yeah.
0: Surprisingly, none of you have said mint choc chip.
2: No.
0: Which I think is probably the first interview we've done with a band where we haven't heard that.
2: Yeah. Usually we get mint choc chip, and. Yeah, almost. I don't know why, but it's people. I don't know whether it's people. That's the first one people think of. But yeah, so me and Luke have decided we're gonna make musicians mint choc chip ice cream, and we're gonna become millionaires.
0: We are.
2: We're gonna sell it to artists. Maybe Newport City Radio will get a cut. You know,
0: maybe.
2: And we're gonna get rich. That's how me and Luke are gonna get rich. We're gonna make ice cream for musicians. Yeah.
0: Hopefully there's a big market.
2: We've got a market for it, yes. So it's better than none.
0: That's very, very true. You've kind of touched upon it already. What are your plans for the rest of the year?
1: At the moment now, we're going to be going back and forth the studio, focusing on selling the tickets out for this gig, and really making plans for next year now, for the next festival season, trying to reach out to some more grassroots venues to get outside of Murph and possibly over the bridge. But the main focus now is finalising everything for our album. So we'd be tucked away for a little bit, but once the album's up, then we plan to be hitting the road.
2: When do you think you might release the album? Next year, obviously?
1: Early next year.
2: Yeah, yeah.
0: Do you think that'll be a massive help then when, as you mentioned, festivals and things like that, have been able to showcase that album? Do you think that might make it easier for you guys to get out of festival slots and things like that?
1: I think so, because, you know, rather than showcasing one single, you're showcasing several songs, and music's so subjective. One person can love a song and the other person's not so fussed on it. So be able to show several songs at once, I think it will help. And no, not just like the gig, not just for the gigging side of things, you know, it's a big achievement for a local band to be able to say they've put out their self-published album. We're looking forward to it.
2: And it's nice to have that sort of body of work that people can sort of, you know, get a real flavour for you as a band then, can't you? Because over an album, you know, you can do different things, as you know. And so have you got a theme for the album, or is it just sort of...
1: We have, but we're not going to discuss it till later. Okay.
2: Yeah, when we get you back next year, we'll discuss it then.
1: Yes, 100%.
2: Yeah,
0: definitely can't wait for that. Last one from us. Where can people go to find out more, stream your music, buy tickets for this show, all that good stuff?
1: So you can find us on Facebook at Acacia Band UK. Same again for Instagram. And we're Acacia UK on Spotify, Acacia UK on YouTube.
0: Guys, thank you so much for coming in.
2: Yeah, thank you so much, guys.
1: Yeah, thanks,
0: Stephen,
1: for having us. It's been a pleasure.
0: Thank you.
2: Thank you.
0: Thank you for you for listening at home. If you missed any of tonight's show, it'll be available shortly on our website, epositiveradio.org. We've got another special guest for us next week.
2: Yeah, we've got them now.
0: We do. Yeah. We do indeed. Can't wait to chat to them. Mm. You can catch that and 2 hours of some of the finest music around this time next week, 6 p.m. on a Wednesday night, and we'll see you then.

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4: 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Be drink aware, that's Sipping Tinnies' motto. Leave a message after the tone.
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4: G'day, thanks for calling Sipping Tinnies. 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
4: 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Be drink aware. That's Sipping Tinnies motto. Leave a message after the tone.
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6: 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Right now, it's just gone midnight and we're bringing you another hour of the best children anthems ever made. 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